An iconic track from a legendary artist, Lucinda Williams, Car Wheels on a Gravel Road. That is the title track from her 1998 album release. She will be part of the incredible lineup July 6th when the brand new Mystic Lake Amphitheater in Shakopee opens. Lucinda Williams providing support along with the John Doe Folk Trio for another big legend, a name perhaps you've heard before, Bob Dylan, who is coming to town to perform at the brand new 19,000-seat outdoor venue located next to Canterbury Park, again making its debut next month. Jessica with you on this Monday evening, hanging out until midnight. Yeah, a little Monday midnight special. I've got an artist on the way this hour celebrating their 85th birthday today, and a British band who on this date back in 1985 went to number one on the U.S. singles chart, the first time ever hitting number one in the U.S. Right now, a band that is currently on tour celebrating 40 years of making music. Cincinnati, Ohio greats the Afghan Whigs. This is House of I.

Hey, this is Jesse Wells. My new record, Masks Off, is out Friday. Want to hear it early? I know you want to hear it early. You can listen to it in its entirety Thursday night at 9 during the Current's on-air listening party.

Mark Ronson, joined by the late, great Amy Winehouse. That is Valerie, a cover of a song originally released by the Zootons. Before that, Harry Styles with Aperture from the new album Kiss All the Time, Disco Occasionally. He brings his Together tour to Madison Square Garden in New York City, his only U.S. stop on the current tour, but a 30-night residency. That is what that stop will be. Also, when that show was announced, that series of shows, when they were announced back in January, they broke a Ticketmaster record, a whopping 11.5 million people signing up for a presale code, trying their darndest to get one of those coveted tickets to see Harry Styles. Nico Case in the set as well with Wreck and the Afghan Whigs back celebrating 40 years of touring and music making. That was their new single, House of I, here on The Current. And I am Jessica Paxton, hanging out with you on this Monday evening. We get support from Taste of Minnesota. 2 days, one city, all Minnesota. 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Happy 85th birthday to Nancy Sinatra, who is just around the corner with her cover of the Beatles' Day Tripper. Right now, though, two Brits, Sam Fender and Olivia Dean, with their beautiful new duet, Rain Me In. They're on The Current.

Break My Soul, that is Beyonce sampling both Robin S.'s house song Show Me Love and Big Freedia's Explode. Big Freedia, a New Orleans-based rapper, singer, and cultural icon. Before that, new music from Alabama Shakes, that was American Dream. Brittany Howard and the band coming to town next month for the Minnesota Yacht Club Festival. Happy 85th birthday to Nancy Sinatra. Yes, the daughter of the late Frank Sinatra. She began her career as a singer and actress in the early 60s, initially finding success in mainland Europe and Japan, but that all changed in 1966 when she scored a number one hit in the U.S. and the U.K. with the single These Boots Are Made for Walkin'. That track found on her debut album Boots. From Boots, we heard Day Tripper, the album Boots from Nancy Sinatra, in addition to that breakout song, These Boots Are Made for Walkin'. She covered lots of other artists, including Bob Dylan, the Rolling Stones, and the Beatles. And at the top of the set, a beautiful new duet from Sam Fender and Olivia Dean. That was Rain Me In. 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New music right now from another rapper. This is Vince Staples with White Flag.

All I Did Was Dream of You, Beba Doobie, right there, joined by the Marias. Before that, Wilco with Cruel Country, Tears for Fears with Everybody Wants to Rule the World. Ain't that the truth? It was on this date back in 1985 that Tears for Fears had their first number one hit single here in the U.S. That song, Everybody Wants to Rule the World, started a two-week run at number one on the U.S. singles chart. Again, the very first time that the group had a U.S. number one. And at the top of the set, new music from rapper Vince Staples. That was White Flag from his new album, Cry Baby. Jessica with you. Yeah, I'm hanging out with you on this Monday evening. In fact, I'll be here until midnight. So let's get cozy, shall we? Right now, new music from Minnesota artist Humbird on this, well, kind of tropical June evening. This is Humbird with February. She's on the current.

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Australian Rockers Gang of Youths right there. That was The Heart is a Muscle. And before that, not one, but two great examples of Minnesota music talent. Alan Sparhawk with Can You Hear from his solo album White Roses, My God. And something new from Humbird, Siri Undlin and her band with February. Jessica Paxton with you on this Monday evening. Yeah, a little Monday special. I've got music on the way this hour celebrating more of the Minnesota music scene. We're also going to hear a song from an artist who is performing at the Current's next Happy Hour event coming up Thursday, June 18th. Right now, new music from country crooner Charlie Crockett. This is Kentucky Too Long.

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As promised, more Minnesota music right there. That was Caroline Smith, who these days goes by the moniker Your Smith, with Half About Being a Woman. Before that, Jalen and Gonda with the title track of his fantastic new album, Doctrine of Love. We heard the Flaming Lips with one of the most impressive song rhymes of all time. Vaseline, magazine, tangerines. Yes, that was She Don't Use Jelly. And at the top of the set, country crooner Charlie Crockett from the new album Age of the Ram. That was Kentucky Too Long. Jessica with you on this Monday evening. Let's get back into the music right now. Something new from an Iranian-American music maker and producer. In fact, one of the founding members of the band Vampire Weekend. He actually hasn't been with Vampire Weekend for over a decade, but is still credited for launching that indie pop band. This is a track from Rostam's new album, American Stories, his third solo effort blending Persian and American folk instrumentation. Here is the ultimate pop songwriter and producer with Back of a Truck. It's new music on The Current.

Where's My Phone? That is Mitski with a song inspired by our not-so-healthy obsession with our personal devices, a movement that is gaining momentum. In fact, fellow music maker Phoebe Bridgers recently taking the idea one step further, announcing a No Phones Tour. Yes, a tour that will strictly ban all phones and smartwatches. In fact, that device-free tour coming to Grand Casino Arena here in St. Paul, September 17th. And don't plan on bringing your phone or smartwatch. If you do, it's going to be secured and locked in a pouch for the duration of the concert. Before Mitski, we heard the Kinks with All Day and All of the Night. Song I figured I wanted to spin tonight since I am hanging out with you all night. We heard Australian indie pop duo Royal Otis with Who's Your Boyfriend, and at the top of the set, new music from Iranian-American musician and producer Rostam from his new solo album American Stories. That was Back of a Truck. Jessica with you hanging out on this Monday evening. We get support from Little Moments Count. Narrating daily tasks such as making the bed or preparing dinner can introduce a new world of sounds to a baby's growing mind. More tips and information at littlemomentscount.org. New music right now from an artist who will be performing at The Current's next Happy Hour event, taking place Thursday, June 18th at Sociable Ciderworks here in Minneapolis, a free event open to everyone. 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In fact, Jill Riley, a morning host extraordinaire, will kick things off with a DJ set from 4 until 6. Then from 6 to 7, catch Joby Riccio live. 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
1: The skies are charcoal gray. It's a dreary downtown day. But at the end of my 30-foot leash,

G.O.D. and the Broken Ribs, new music from Jack White, who comes to the Armory November 8th. That song kind of taking the story of the Garden of Eden and turning it upside down. Before that, the B-52s with Keish Lorraine. We heard Lola Young with Conceited and Joby Riccio with Love of the Song from her debut album Face the Feeling, a song that she will perform and that you can catch live when she comes to town for a happy hour event Thursday, June 18th. At Sociable Cider Works in Minneapolis, a free event open to everyone. Jill Riley will kick things off with a DJ set from 4 until 6, then Joby Riccio performing from 6 until 7. These events are free. They are open to everyone. We would love to see you there. A great opportunity to get up close and personal with the hosts here at The Current, the music you hear here on The Current, and be part of the music community. 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Minnesota music maker Mason Jennings recently announced his 18th studio album out July 10th called Dark Wings, an album that finds the Minneapolis-based singer-songwriter grappling with trauma, faith, survival, and hope. This is the lead single from the forthcoming new release. It's Mason Jennings with Say Goodbye to the Ground.

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Oh yeah, from their debut self-titled album Duran Duran with Girls on Film, and happy 64th birthday to Duran Duran keyboardist Nick Rhodes. In fact, you can head over and find music history news each and every day online at thecurrent.org. 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It's all at thecurrent.org. 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

Danish indie rock duo The Ravenettes. That is Love in a Trash Can. We heard the local sounds of Dua Sale before that. I Do from the fantastic, critically acclaimed new album of Earth and Wires. Dua Sale will headline the Fine Line September 25th. Wolf Alice in the set with White Horses, and at the top of the set, 8-time Grammy winner Beck, who is back with the new single Ride Lonesome, a song that he will ride into town on the heels of October 8th, headlining the Orpheum Theater in Minneapolis. Jessica with you on this Monday evening, a little Monday night surprise. We get support from the Minnesota Orchestra commemorating Juneteenth with a program celebrating Black artistry. Melody Betts sings soul classics, and Brian Raphael Neighbors performs his concerto for Hammond organ. June 18th, tickets and info at minnesotaorchestra.org. I'm actually going to be hanging out with you until midnight, so let's just keep doing what we're doing, shall we? Right now, an artist who hails from Liverpool in the UK, another artist with that great sort of throwback blue-eyed soul sound. From the new album Joy, this is MT Jones with I Don't Understand.

Father John Misty, he comes to the Palace Theater here in St. Paul July 8th from Mahash Mashana. That was Screamland. Olivia Rodrigo with Drop Dead from the forthcoming new album, You Seem Pretty Sad for a Girl So In Love, making no effort to hide her admiration for The Cure. In fact, in that song, Drop Dead, referencing The Cure's Just Like Heaven. Turns out on the new album, she's also got a song called The Cure and just leaked a full-on duet with Robert Smith of the band as well. We also heard from New Orleans legend Fats Domino. That was I Want to Walk You Home from 1959. And at the top of the set, M.T. Jones, an artist based in Liverpool. That was I Don't Understand from his new album, Joy. Jessica with you on this Monday evening. 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New music right now from another artist coming to town later this year. He'll be headlining Target Field in August, joined by special guest Gigi Perez. From the new album, The Great Divide, The Last of the Bugs, this is Noah Kahn with Doors.

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Mumford & Sons are back and busier than ever from Prize Fighter, their latest album, two in fact in about a year, that was here, also featuring Chris Stapleton. Talk before that, the Canadian artist from their debut album Lord of the Flies and Birds and Bees, that was A Little Bit Happy. We heard The Magnetic Fields from 69 Love Songs Volume 2 with Papa Was a Rodeo, and Noah Kahan at the top of the set, new music from The Great Divide. That was Doors, Noah Kahan bringing his Great Divide tour to Target Field in August, along with special guest Gigi Perez. And that said, so many shows, so many tours, it's all happening this summer. How does one stay on top of everything? Well, by heading over to thecurrent.org/giglist or concert calendar that makes sure that you are in the know about every upcoming show. 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New music from Minnesota artist Anna Graves right here, who is proving herself to be ever so prolific. It's another new single. This is called Damn in Love.

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From local to legendary, indie to influential, and new to nostalgic, connecting our community one song at a time.

Happy Monday evening to you. Jessica Paxton here on The Current. That is Florence and the Machine with Shake It Out. Band of Horses before that with Warning Signs. We heard Leon Bridges with Laredo and new music from Minnesota artist Anna Graves. She hails from just outside of Northfield, Minnesota. That was Damn in Love, the latest single from the very prolific singer-songwriter here on The Current. I'm going to be hanging out with you until midnight, so let's get comfy, let's get cozy. Right now, something new from Leve, from A Matter of Time, The Final Hour. Here she is with Mad Woman.

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And from The Current.

What a great four-song set showcasing the eclectic mix of music here on The Current. That was Joe Strummer and the Mescaleros from the Clash Greats solo album Streetcore with Coma Girl. Before that, Aussie rocker Courtney Barnett joined by Waxahachie, a track from her new album, Creature of Habit, that was Sight Unseen. We heard Pearl Jam from Versus bringing the rock with Rearview Mirror. And at the top of the set, an artist who has been credited with bringing both classical and jazz music to a whole new generation of listeners. That was Leve with Mad Woman here on The Current. Programming is supported by Minnesota Carlson and their first Tuesday speaker series at the University of Minnesota, featuring candid conversations with some of the biggest names in business. More at z.umn.edu/first Tuesday. Let's put a spotlight on the Minnesota music scene right now. This is Thomas Stika with Mississippi Down.

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1: Uh-oh. 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

0: gets the...
1: War is a God, new music from folk troubadour Jesse Wells, who returns to town to be part of the first ever Minnesota Country Club Music Festival, coming up July 10th and 11th on Harriet Island. Dirty Dozen Brass Band before that, bringing us a taste of the Crescent City, Mardi Gras in New Orleans. That was a track from their 2005 release. This is the Dirty Dozen Brass Band. The Black Keys in the set with The Night Before, and local sounds from Thomas Stika. That was Mississippi Down here on The Current. 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More information at aarp.org/mnevents. Speaking of events, the concert calendar is chock full in the coming weeks and months. How does one stay on top of it all? Well, you bookmark thecurrent.org/giglist. In fact, you can also download our app and take that concert calendar with you everywhere. I mentioned Jesse Wells coming to town for the first ever Minnesota Country Club Music Festival. Right now, we're going to hear a track from a British artist who is coming to the Palace Theater in St. Paul Monday, August 3rd. It's the new single, Back in Love, from Suki Waterhouse. She's on The Current.

Hey, this is Jesse Wells. My new record, Masks Off, is out Friday. Want to hear it early? I know you want to hear it early. You can listen to it in its entirety Thursday night at 9 during the Currents On Air Listening Party.

A musical reminder to embrace each and every day. New music from Lucy Dacus, that was Planting Tomatoes. Husband and wife music making duo Everything But the Girl before that, from Ben Watt and Tracy Thorne's 1994 album Amplified Heart, that was Troubled Mind. We heard Fantagram with Come Alive, and at the top of the set, new music from British artist Suki Waterhouse, who comes to the Palace Theatre August 3rd, that was Back in Love. Jessica with you on this Monday evening. 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Swiss Ecuadorian guitar slinging brothers Hermanos Gutierrez have a new album coming out in September. We've got the new single right here, a song inspired by the landscapes and spirit of the Andes. This is Hermanos Gutierrez with Canto Andino. It's new music on The Current.

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instrumental artist Eve's Tumor, a breakout track from the new album Lux. Alas, the Lux World Tour not coming to the Twin Cities, but you know, at least we can go online and watch videos of that absolutely astounding tour. Rosalia and her band, they know how to put on a show. And from the forthcoming new album from Hermanos Gutierrez out at the end of September, that was Canto and Dino, a new song from the Swiss Ecuadorian brothers, a song inspired by the landscapes and the spirit of the Andes. Beautiful new music here on The Current. Jessica with you, hanging out on this Monday evening. Let's keep this music train going, shall we? Something new from Arlo Parks. This is Beams.

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Jessica Paxton with you. We're having some musical adventures into this Monday evening. Rilo Kiley right there with Portions for Foxes. Before that, Metric, the Toronto band from the new album Romanticize the Dive. That was Time is a Bomb. New Zealand band The Beths with Straight Line Was a Lie. And new music at the top of the set, that was Arlo Parks with Beams from her new release, Ambiguous Desire. I'm going to be hanging out with you until midnight. Let's jump back into the tunes. Right now, something new from a British artist who brings her Cruel World North American tour to the Varsity Theater in Minneapolis Friday, June 19th. This is Holly Humberstone with Beauty Pageant.

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The Current.

From Chronicles of a Diamond, that is Black Pumas with Gemini Sun. Before that, Brandi Carlile, who knows how to pull the heartstrings. A beautiful new song, You Without Me. Also in the set, the power pop goodness of Guided by Voices. And at the top of the block, an artist coming to town as part of her Cruel World North American tour later this summer. That was Holly Humberstone with Beauty Pageant. The artist will be at the Varsity Theater Friday, June 19th. Jessica with you on this Monday evening. Yeah, you heard that right. Hanging out with you on this Monday night. Programming is supported by the Ordway Center for the Performing Arts, presenting Spamalot, the musical comedy inspired by Monty Python and the Holy Grail. Performances at the Ordway, June 10th through the 14th. More info at ordway.org. I'm going to be hanging out until midnight. Chaz Kangas in the door in just a bit. Right now, brand new music from an Australian band who will release their debut album, Mount Zero, in July. From that forthcoming new album, a band whose name you're going to want to know. They're going to be blowing up. This is Swap Meet with I Know.

A beautiful new interpretation of Mazzy Star's Fade Into You. That is Gregory Alan Isakov and Sylvan Esso. Lake Street Dive before that with Good Together. Every time I hear that song, I think it's such a perfect reminder of how much better everything truly is when we come together, and especially so in celebration of great music. And at the top of the set, a band getting a whole lot of buzz since their performance at this year's South by Southwest event in Austin, Texas, Australia's Swap Meet, a band that will release their debut album Mount Zero July 17th of this year. From the forthcoming new release, the Aussie Rockers Swap Meet with I Know. New music here on The Current. Jessica with you. It has been so much fun hanging out for the last few hours. Like Cinderella, I'm heading out when the clock strikes midnight. Chaz Kangas in the door in just a bit. He's got a great playlist for you overnight. Right now, something new from Modest Mouse, a declaration of defiance from the new album An Eraser and a Maze. Here they are with Picking Dragon's Pockets. Thanks for listening to The Current.

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From 2015, that is Adele with Hello, a song that is known locally as the entrance music for wrestler Darren Corbin at First Wrestling. Of course, First Wrestling's remix event with musical guest Sean Anonymous is coming up on Sunday, June 21st. I am Chaz Kangas. We are living after midnight here on The Current. It is officially Tuesday, June 9th. Coming up this hour, you will be treated to the latest from Ray featuring Hans Zimmer, Death Cab for Cutie, Willem Dafoe Fan Club, and The Sacred Souls. In addition, you'll hear throwbacks from David Bowie and Peebles and Ray LaMontagne, plus an all-time classic from Public Enemy. But right now, the latest from Pigeon, Miami, on The Current.

From 2018's Part of the Light, that's Ray LaMontagne, Such a Simple Thing. On The Current, before that, Tame Impala with last year's Loser. You heard Public Enemy from one of the all-time great sophomore albums in any genre, 1988's It Takes a Nation of Millions to Hold Us Back, that is Don't Believe the Hype. How cool was it seeing Public Enemy perform with Bruce Springsteen last week? What a time to be alive. And you heard Pigeon, Miami. Coming up on The Current, a mid-70s Ann Peebles song that was later sampled for Missy Elliott's breakout single. You'll also hear a recent favorite from TV on the Radio's Tune Day out of Bimpe. But right now, the latest from Ray. This comes from Ray's most recent album, This Music May Contain Hope. Of course, Ray's current tour is named This Tour May Contain New Music, where Ray is premiering a new song just about every night of the tour. Very cool. This is from the album, though. It's a track we have, and what a track to flex with a feature from Hans Zimmer. This is Ray, Click Clack Symphony on The Current.

She'll be all right. No riding shining armored knight. She will save herself this time. And in fact, tonight, she did confirm. The cold never lasts, my darling. It just teaches the heart

From the Death Cab for Cutie album that came out this past weekend, I Built You a Tower. That's one of the standouts, Punching the Flowers on the Current. Before that, Beep Beep, Who Got the Keys to the Jeep? That's Ann Peebles' I Can't Stand the Rain, of course, sampled from Missy Elliott's Da Rain. You're Tunde Adebimpe with Magnetic from last year's The Black Bolts, and Ray featuring Hans Zimmer, Click Clack Symphony. Coming up on the Current, some mid-70s era David Bowie, but first a double shot of local flavor. Gary Louris is on deck, but right now the latest from Willem Dafoe Fan Club, Murder on the Current.

From this year's Gorillaz album, The Mountain, that is Orange County on The Current. Before that, David Bowie with his 1976 cover of Velvet Underground's I'm Waiting for the Man. The corner mentioned in that song where the protagonist is waiting in the Lou Reed original and that version is Lexington 125, which is 125th and Lexington in Harlem, a location that up until this past year was a McDonald's. Now it is once again abandoned, and it gives a whole new different vibe to the song once again. You also heard Gary Louris with Getting Older and Willem Dafoe Fan Club with Murder. Rounding out the hour, Olivia Dean's on the way, but first the latest from The Sacred Souls, Any Old Fool on The Current.

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From the self-titled debut album from the Foo Fighters, that is I'll Stick Around. On the current Just Think, 31 years later, and Dave Grohl and the gang are still out there somewhere heroically fighting Foo. A little bit after 1 on Tuesday, June 9th, I am Chaz Kanga, so glad to be with you this hour. Coming up, you are going to be hearing the latest from His Golden Messenger, Tamora, Michigander, Johnny Blue Skies in the Dark Clouds, and Bunny Blood. In addition, you will be treated to throwbacks from REM, The Rolling Stones, and Nico Case. But right now, the latest from Tofu Smell, this is Dreams I've Had on the current.

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From 2009's Middle Cyclone, that's Nico Case. People got a lot of nerve on The Current. Before that, Harry Styles off this year's Kiss All the Time Disco Occasionally. That's Ready, Steady, Go. Of course, Harry Styles just getting engaged to Zoe Kravitz. Music at that wedding is going to be incredible. You heard David Byrne with Everybody Laughs from last year's Who Is the Sky. And if you want to relive the coverage we had of David Byrne's performance here in Minnesota from last fall, you can whenever you like at thecurrent.org. And you heard the latest from Tofu Smell, Dreams I've Had. Coming up on The Current, some mid-60s era Rolling Stones, but right now the latest from Hiss, Golden Messenger, in the middle of it on The Current.

From 2024's three-song EP released as a thank you to his fans, that's Hozier Too Sweet on The Current. Before that, Tom from the Chemical Brothers and Aurora combined to form Tamora, that is Somewhere Else. You heard the Rolling Stones with 1964's Route 66. This month, of course, is the 100th anniversary of Route 66. Quite the route to write a song about. And you heard His Golden Messenger in the middle of it. Coming up on The Current's of mid-90s era REM, as well as some local flavor from Semisonic, but right now, Michigander's latest, Freaking Out on The Current.

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The latest from Johnny Blue Skies in the Dark Clouds, that is Situation on The Current. Before that, local flavor from Semisonic, 2023's The Rope, a song you may hear live when Semisonic plays the Minnesota Yacht Club Festival on July 19th. You heard R.E.M. from 1994's Monster with Tongue and Michigander freaking out. Rounding out the hour, Caroline Smith and the Goodnight Sleeps on the way, as well as Wallows, but right now the latest local flavor from Bunny Blood, Can You Come Home on The Current.

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He's Mike D, and he's back from the dead, chilling at the beaches out at Club Med. Yes, that is the debut solo single from Mike D of the Beastie Boys with Switch Up. Just announced yesterday, a Mike D solo album is arriving on August 28th. Looking forward to that one. Here on The Current, a little bit after 2 on Tuesday, June 9th, I am Chaz Kangas. Coming up this hour, you will hear the latest from Robin, The Strokes, Dua Sale, Minneapolis Funk All-Stars, Muse, and Licky Lee. You will also hear throwbacks from The Replacements, The Sugar Hill Gang, and Greta Van Fleet, as well as a U2 song that was sampled in the debut single from The Bloodhound Gang. But first, the latest from Kells, amazing performance from Kells at The Current's Happy Hour recently, which you can relive at thecurrent.org. This is Kells, Gone on The Current.

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Greta Van Fleet with 2017's Highway Tune on The Current. Before that, Robin's first single in 8 years, that is Talk to Me off of Sex Essential. You heard U2 with 1991's Mysterious Ways. Yes, the Bloodhound Gang sampled that on their debut single, 1995's Mama Say. It's amazing what the backing of Columbia Records can afford you. And you heard Kel's Gone. Coming up on The Current, some early 80s Sugar Hill Gang goodness, but not the song you're thinking of. You'll also hear Tyler the Creator, but right now, the latest from The Strokes. This is Going Shopping on The Current.

Duasale and Bon Iver, that is Glow on The Current. Before that, Sugar Hill Gang with their single that inspired Busta Rhymes' Woo-Ha, Got You All in Check. That is 1982's Eighth Wonder. Of course, Sugar Hill Gang will be performing at the Minnesota State Fair this year, along with Grandmaster Melly Mel and Scorpio from The Furious Five. You also heard Todd of the Creator with Sugar on My Tongue and The Strokes with a little bit of auto-tune, Going Shopping. Coming up on The Current, some replacements on the way, as well as Spiritual Cramp. But right now, the latest from Minneapolis Funk All-Stars, Gotta Keep the Funk Alive on The Current.

Muse's latest, that's Be With You. On The Current, before that, from 1987's Please to Meet Me, that's The Replacements, Nevermind. Spiritual Cramp with an assist from Sharon Van Etten, You've Got My Number, and the Minneapolis Funk All-Stars, y'all. Gotta keep the funk alive. Rounding out the hour, more local flavor on deck from Chastity Brown. You'll also be hearing some Regina Spektor from the early 2010s. But right now, the latest from Licky Lee. This is Lucky Again on The Current.

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One of the all-time most relatable punk classics, that's the Buzzcocks with 1978's Ever Fallen in Love, parentheses, with someone you shouldn't have fallen in love with, end parentheses. A little bit after 3 on Tuesday, June 9th. I am the man with the exact titles, Chaz Kangas, so glad to be with you. Coming up this hour, you will be treated to the latest from Jesse Wells, Cassius Culpepper, Biba Doobie, the Mountain Goats, and the Alabama Shakes. In addition, you'll hear throwbacks from Weezer, but not one of the ones you're thinking of. We're not going singles, we are going album deep cut 90s Weezer. You will also be hearing some turn of the millennium era Tom Waits and some early 2010s Dawes. But right now, the latest from Kurt Vile, Chance to Bleed on The Current.

Hey, this is Jesse Wells. My new record, Masks Off, is out Friday. Want to hear it early? I know you want to hear it early. You can listen to it in its entirety Thursday night at 9 during the Currents On Air Listening Party.

From 2011's Nothing Is Wrong, that is Dawes' If I Wanted Someone. On the current, before that, Jesse Wells' latest Mass Off. Of course, the album listening party for the new Jesse Wells album is this Thursday at 9 right here on the current. Before that, you heard Leve with Lover Girl and Kurt Vile, Chance to Bleed. Coming up on the current, the latest from Biba Doobie with an assist from the Marias, as well as some 1999 Tom Waits. But right now, the latest from Cassius Culpepper, Man of His Word, on the current.

0: What's he building in there? What the hell is he building in there? He has subscriptions to those magazines. He never waves when he goes by. He's hiding something from the rest of us. He's all to himself. I think I know why. He took down the tire swing from the pepper tree. He has no children of his own, you see. He has no dog. He has no friends. And his lawn is dying. What about all those packages he sends? What's he building in there? With that hook light on the stairs. What's he building in there? I'll tell you one thing, he's not building a playhouse for the children. What's he building in there? And what's that sound from underneath the door? He's pounding nails into a hardwood floor. And I swear to God, I heard someone moaning low. I keep seeing the blue light of a TV show. He has a router and a table saw. And you won't believe what Mr. Stitches saw. There's poison underneath the sink, of course. But there's also enough formaldehyde to choke a horse. What's he building in there? What the hell is he building in there? I heard he has an ex-wife in some place called Mayor's Income, Tennessee. And he used to have a consulting business in Indonesia. But what's he building in there? He has no friends, but he gets a lot of mail. I bet he spent a little time in jail. I heard he was up on the roof last night signaling with a flashlight. And what's that tune he's always whistling? What's he building in there? What's he building in there? We have a right to know.
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We haven't had a whole lot of whistling in songs this decade, which is why I think that one holds a very special optimistic piece of my heart. Maybe it's in that same space for you. That is Cannons with 2023's Loving You on The Current. Before that, Biba Doobie with an assist from the Marías, All I Did Was Dream of You. You heard Tom Waits off of Mule Variations, What's He Building, and Cassius Culpepper's latest, Man of His Word. Coming up on The Current, a Blue Album deep cut from Weezer, as well as a recent favorite from Beach House, but right now, the latest from the Mountain Goats, with a very Mountain Goats title. Charlie Sheen reaches out to the feds on The Current.

Alabama Shakes latest. That's American Dream on The Current. Before that, Beach House with 2021's Once Twice Melody. You heard Weezer with In the Garage, probably the best Weezer song to shout out Kitty Pryde of the X-Men. And you heard The Mountain Goats, Charlie Sheen reaches out to the feds. Rounding out the hour, some late aughts era Sandra Lerche is on the way, as well as a recent favorite from Miles Smith. But first, the latest local flavor from the local show's Artist of the Month, Clover's Daughter. This is Pray It'll Go Away on The Current.

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According to legend, and by legend I mean according to the people who made it, that song was originally just a one-night writing exercise just to get the muscles going, but then it wound up turning out so good that producer Ant insisted Slug put it on the album. From 2003's Seven's Travels, that's the closing track, not including the hidden tracks, that is of course Atmosphere Always Coming Back Home to You, a song you may hear them live when Atmosphere plays the Minnesota Yacht Club Festival on July 19th here on The Current. A little bit after 4 on this Tuesday, June 9th, I am Chaz Kangas. Thank you for getting up with me. I'm going to make it worth your while this hour when you will be hearing the latest from Jalen Naganda, Rostam, Mitski, Jack White, and Noah Kahn. You will also hear throwbacks from Hole, The Kinks, Elvis Costello, and The Velvet Underground. But right now, the latest from Houndmouth, Tiger Blood on The Current.

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Some 2008 era Elvis Costello, that is American Gangster Time on The Current. Before that, Jalen Nagonda with Doctrine of Love. You heard The Velvet Underground and Nico from their 1967 debut, a song that's a strong example as to why it is one of the most influential albums in the history of recorded music. That is Femme Fatale. And you heard Houndmouth's latest, Tiger Blood. Coming up on The Current, some late 70s era Kinks, as well as a recent favorite from Sarah McLachlan. But right now, the latest from Rostam. 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

From Mitski's latest, Nothing's About to Happen to Me, that is I'll Change for You on The Current. Before that, off 1979's Low Budget, The Kinks, of course. Catch Me Now, I Am Falling. You heard Sarah McLachlan with last year's Better Broken. And if you want to relive last year's Sarah McLachlan performance from Minneapolis, you can check out our coverage whenever you like at thecurrent.org. And you heard Rostam, Back of a Truck. Coming up on The Current, something from Hole's third album. So yeah, we'll be going to the late 90s. You'll also be hearing a recent favorite from Blonde Shell. But right now, the latest local flavor from Son. It's Blonde on The Current.

His first single since becoming a official Rock and Roll Hall of Famer, that is Jack White, G.O.D. and the Broken Ribs on The Current. Before that, Hole, the title track from the 1998 album Celebrity Skin. You heard Blondshell, 23's a Baby, and Local Flavor from Son with Blonde. Rounding out the hour, more Local Flavor on the way in the form of the Hold Steady, as well as a recent favorite from OK Go and the latest from Noah Kahan. I am Chaz Kangas. I am just about out of here. Fear not. The morning show is next to keep your great Tuesday vibes going. But first, as promised, the latest from Noah Kahan, Doors on The Current.

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Good morning. You are listening to The Curran's Morning Show. I'm Nilofer Ursala. Coming up for you this hour, new music on the way from Jeremy Messersmith. Yep, off of his new Fox Coyote record. Also have Vince Staples on the way and Alex Lambert. We're going to start out with a sister duo out of Kentucky called Girl Tones. Now, the sisters' names are Kenzie and Layla. Kenzie's on guitar and vocals, and Layla plays drums. And this group has really been making the rounds. They played at South by Southwest this year, and they're on the lineup for Bonnaroo this summer. This is their brand new song, Volcano, on The Curran's Morning Show.

That's the queen of rockabilly, Wanda Jackson, back to 1958 for Rock Your Baby. Before that, the Black Keys, You Got to Lose. Now, that is a cover of Earl Hooker covering George Thorogood and the Destroyer. So it's a cover of a cover, and it's on the Black Keys' new record, Peaches. We heard Modest Mouse and Float On, and new music from Girl Tones kicking off that set, Volcano. 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More information at aarp.org/mnevents. It's Nil with you on The Current's morning show. Coming up, the latest from Tori Amos and a throwback from the Ting Tings. Right now, here's Texas singer-songwriter Alex Lambert. He did make appearances on American Idol and has even written songs for Carly Rae Jepsen. Here's his new song, Shoot Me Down, on The Current's morning show.

The Ting Tings, that's not my name, on the Currents Morning Show. Before that, Tori Amos and Stronger Together. Now, that's on Tori Amos's new album, In Times of Dragons, which is a concept album, and that one features her real daughter on backing vocals there. Glass Animals before that, I don't want to talk, I just want to dance. Me too. And we kicked off that set with new music from Alex Lambert, Shoot Me Down. It's Nil with you on the Currents Morning Show. And on the way, new Minnesota music from Jeremy Messersmith. Right now, here is Vince Staples. Now, his new record is called Crybaby, and it came out last Friday. And if you're like, hey, I feel like I've heard that name before. Well, you may have, because he had a show on Netflix called The Vince Staples Show. This is a brand new song called White Flag, and it's on the Current.

the latest from Miles Caton on The Current's morning show. That is Don't Hate Me. And that voice might sound familiar because he had one of the starring roles in the movie Sinners. He played the cousin with the gift of song. Before that, Ween and Voodoo Lady, we heard The Beths and Metal. And new music from Vince Staples kicking off that set, White Flag. 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It's Nil with you on The Current's morning show. And Jeremy Messersmith was in studio a couple of months ago talking about his new record, Fox Coyote, because the fox and the coyote are two tricksters. And he released his album on April 1st, The Ultimate Prankster Holiday. This is a brand new song from that record. It's Stallions on The Current's morning show.

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Good morning. You are listening to The Current's Morning Show 601 in the Twin Cities. I'm Nilofer Arsala. Taking a look at your weather for today, the sun is out, or it will be out today. Highs around 90 degrees. For tonight, mostly clear this evening. Then a chance of thunderstorms after midnight. Lows going to drop to the lower 70s this evening. Tomorrow, bring your umbrella. Mostly sunny skies, but there is a chance of thunderstorms, showers in the afternoon tomorrow. High still up around 90 degrees. Well, I got a bunch of new music headed your direction this hour. We're going to hear new songs from Courtney Barnett and Waxahachie. Also, the team up of Dua Sale and Bon Iver. Minnesota music on the way from Bear, Suki Waterhouse, new music from Beck on the way, and Death Cab for Cutie. And right now, here's Hermanos Gutierrez. They've announced a new record that's going to be out in September. It's called Los Ojos del Condor, and it was produced by Dan Auerbach of the Black Keys. Here's a little taste of it. And the group said on social media that this song is inspired by the spirit of the Andes. It's Canto Andino on The Current's Morning Show.

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Minnesota music from Dury on the Currents Morning Show. The brother-sister duo out of Burnsville, that is Who's Laughing Now. And it looks like they're going to be playing a couple of days at the State Fair this year, September 6th and 7th at the Bandshell. Before that, new music from Death Cab for Cutie, that was Riptides, George Ezra, and Budapest. And we kicked off that set with brand new music from Hermanos Gutierrez, Canto Andino, that went off of their upcoming album, Los Ojos del Condor, which comes out in September. 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It's Nell with you on the Currents Morning Show. Coming up, a throwback from Pearl Jam. Also new music from Suki Waterhouse on the way. Right now, it's the latest from Beck. And have you ever just felt a little lonely and know that the only way to get out of it is to just do it yourself? That's kind of what this song is about. It's Ride Lonesome on the Currents Morning Show.

New music from the Revivalist, that is Heartstop on the Currents Morning Show. And that is an 8-piece band from New Orleans, and that's probably why it has such a big sound. They've got a new record on the way called Get It Honest, and it's going to be out on July 24th. Before that, Marian Hill with a total jam that was Down. We went back to the 90s with Pearl Jam and Corduroy. And a new song from Beck kicking off that set, Ride Lonesome. 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Coming up, new Minnesota music from Bear. Right now, here's UK artist Suki Waterhouse. Now, she's written this new song, and it's called Back in Love, but it's not really about falling in love with somebody else. It's that feeling of falling back in love with yourself. 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It's Suki Waterhouse on the Currents Morning Show.

Bill Withers on the Currents Morning Show. Back to 1972 for that one. That is Use Me, and that one's on his Still Bill album. And he wrote that song in response to just being told he was too nice. So, I don't know, maybe not. Dua Sale before that teaming up with Bon Iver for Flood. And Dua coming back home to the Twin Cities for a show at the Fine Line. That's going to be September 25th. You can keep up with shows going on in and around the Twin Cities with the Current's gig list at thecurrent.org/giglist. Bear before that, new Minnesota music that was good, real. And we kicked off that set with the latest from UK artist Suki Waterhouse, a song about falling back in love with yourself. The name of it is actually Back in Love. 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Tickets and information at first-avenue.com. 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It's Nell with you on the Current's Morning Show. And right now, here is just an amazing team up. You got Courtney Barnett teaming up with Katie Crutchfield from Waxahachie for the song Sight Unseen. And it's on the Current's Morning Show.

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It's 7 o'clock in the Twin Cities. I'm Nilofer Arsala. Mostly sunny skies for today. Highs around 90. For tonight, it's going to be clear in the evening, and then there is a chance of thunderstorms after midnight. Tomorrow, mostly sunny, but bring your umbrella because you do have a chance of showers tomorrow into the afternoon, but highs still up at 90 degrees for tomorrow. Well, coming up today at 8:30, Zach and I are going to have a special guest in the studio. Chani Lena from Police is going to be joining us to talk about the album Dreams Go, about the band's residency they had back in February at Ice House, where they wrote and recorded a whole album in front of a live audience, and what they've got planned for this summer. They've got a couple of really fun shows coming up, so we're going to talk about that coming up at 8:30. Coming up this hour for you, new music on the way from Swap Meet, also Jesse Wells coming up and Sam Fender. We're also going to go back in time with music history at 7:30, celebrating a mythological beauty. And then we'll take a look at the gig list at about 7:15. Right now, new music from Minnesota singer-songwriter Mason Jennings. He's got a show at the Parkway Theater on July 31st, and this is Say Goodbye to the Ground. On The Current's Morning Show.

Hey, this is Jesse Wells. My new record, Masks Off, is out Friday. Want to hear it early? I know you want to hear it early. 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

0: The XX on the Currents Morning Show on hold. Before that, new music from Metric, that was Crush Forever. Throwback, back to the 90s. A classic from the Breeders, Cannonball. And new music from Minnesota singer-songwriter Mason Jennings kicking off that set. Say Goodbye to the Ground. Now, Mason Jennings has a show at the Parkway Theater coming up July 31st. And the gig list is a good spot to keep up with shows going on in and around the Twin Cities. And we will take a look at what's coming up this week in just a minute. 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And what are you doing this week? 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Well, let's take a look at the gig list.
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All right, it's Tuesday. Taking a look at this evening, Room 3 has a show at the Dakota. Hey Arlo playing at Berlin. Tomorrow, Tommy Stinson kicking off his Midwest tour at the Turf Club in St. Paul. Looking ahead to Thursday, Polisa with Sophie Hiroko at Mears Park for Lower Town Sounds. And today at 8:30, Chandy from Polisa is going to be joining us in studio to talk about that, about the Dreams Go album that Polisa put out last October, and about their new Better live record. That's all coming up at 8:30. But Thursday, Polisa is going to be playing Lower Town Sounds at Mears Park. And looking ahead to Friday, Lissy has a show at the Dakota, Allison Krauss and Union Station featuring Jerry Douglas with special guest Thea Lawrence is at Mystic Lake Showroom in Prior Lake. Also this evening, the Minneapolis Showcase presented by Open Date and The Current featuring Davina and the Vagabonds, The Shackletons, Humbird, Cornbread and Friends, Wild Horses, DJ Shannon Blowtorch, and Lady Midnight. That is at The Hook and Ladder. It starts at 6 o'clock and it is today's gig list pick. This is Humbird and February on The Current's Morning Show.

0: Baby Rose featuring Leon Thomas with Friends Again on The Current's morning show. And that's not the first time they've worked together. Baby Rose helped Leon Thomas out with his album Mutt, which won a Grammy for Best R&B Album. And now it looks like he's returning the favor and helping her out with the song Friends Again. Before that, Minnesota music from Hippocampus, that was Paranoid. And we kicked off that set with Humbird and February. Now Humbird on the lineup for the Minneapolis Showcase this evening, presented by Open Date and The Current. And just a stacked lineup for that show. Davina and the Vagabonds, The Shackletons, Humbird, Cornbread and Friends, Wild Horses, DJ Shannon and Blowtorch, and Lady Midnight. It's at the Hook and Ladder this evening, starts at 6 o'clock. And remember, you can keep up with shows going on in and around the Twin Cities with The Current's gig list at thecurrent.org/giglist. It is 31 minutes after 7 o'clock right now, and it seems like a perfect time to go back in time.
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0: June 9th, 2026, and today's history highlight is an album highlight because it was on this day back in 2017 that Big Thief released their second studio album, Capacity. Now, that record has the songs Mythological Beauty and Shark Smile on it. And for the song Mythological Beauty, songwriter and front person Adrian Lenker drew on her own life experience and, you know, recounting in the lyrics something that happened to her while living in Nisswa, Minnesota. She told The Current back in 2017 that these were especially tender times and that growing up, she feels like moments become so crystallized inside, like first times experiencing everything. Adrian said that Minnesota in general just feels very connected with so many parts of her foundation as a human. Back in 2019, Paste Magazine ranked Capacity at number 35 on its list of the 50 best indie rock albums of the 2010s. Let's check out the song Mythological Beauty for today's album history highlight on The Current's morning show.

Big Thief and Mythological Beauty on The Current's Morning Show. For today's history highlight, it was on this day that Big Thief's album Capacity came out, this day back in 2017. Now, if you ever want to take a look at more music history or do a deeper dive, you can on our website. It's up at thecurrent.org/history. 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It's Nil with you on The Current's Morning Show. Coming up, Jesse Wells. Right now, here's a team up of two powerhouse British musicians. You've got Sam Fender and Olivia Dean together on the song Rain Me In. And it's on The Current's Morning Show.

U.S. Girls on the Currents Morning Show. That is Pearly Gates. And U.S. Girls, a project of one person based in Canada. So it's a project of an American musician and record producer named Megan Remy, based in Toronto. Jesse Wells before that and Wheel, and that's on his album, which is called Middle. But Jesse Wells has a new record coming out on Friday called Masks Off, and you can get a little sneak peek Thursday night during a album listening party right here on The Current starting at 9 o'clock, and then a little mini version on Friday morning in The Current's Morning Show. And if you follow Jesse Wells on social media, well, he's probably got a lot to say. He tells you the story behind the songs for the listening party. And if you follow him on social media, he's got commentary. Before that, Gene Dawson with a song that was inspired by the Minneapolis sound that was Rockabye Baby. And Sam Fender teaming up with Olivia Dean for Rain Me In. 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And you can keep up with shows going on in and around the Twin Cities with The Current's gig list at thecurrent.org/giglist. It's Nil with you on The Current's Morning Show, and new music now from an Australian indie band named Swap Meet. Now, the members of this group all met as teenagers coming up in their local music scene, and they recently made their very first appearance in the United States, and it was at South by Southwest this year. 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

0: It is a good day on the Currents Morning Show. Neil with you today. And mostly sunny outside today. High's going to be up around 90 degrees for this evening. Mostly clear. Then a chance of showers and thunderstorms after midnight. Low's going to drop to the lower 70s. Tomorrow, mostly sunny, but there are showers likely in the afternoon. So bring your umbrella. High's still going to reach about 90 degrees. Well, coming up for you this hour, Zach and I are going to have a special guest in the studio right around 8:30. Chani Lena from Polisa is going to join us to talk about the group's Dreams Go album, their practice as a show residency that they did at the Ice House, where they wrote and recorded a brand new album in front of an audience. And that album is called Better Live. It is out now. So we're going to talk about all of that and Polisa's upcoming shows at Lower Town Sound and Taste of Minnesota coming up right around 8:30 today. Also coming up for you this hour, new music from Joby Riccio, Lucy Dacus, The Sacred Souls, Olivia Rodrigo. And right now, here is Ray. Now, she released her album, This Music May Contain Hope, just a couple of months ago. And it's a very cinematic record. I think I told Jill, like, it's like a movie for your mind. But it really is. And it makes sense that Ray teamed up with composer Hans Zimmer for this next track. And while you're listening to it, like, think of the sound that high heels make on a hard surface. And now think of multiple pairs of high heels. And think of it as a click-clack symphony. It's new music from Ray and Hans Zimmer on the Currents Morning Show.
1: Did you know the odds to be born on this earth's 1 in 400 trillion? I can't.

She'll be alright. No riding shining armored knight. She will save herself this time. And in fact, tonight, she did confirm. The cold never lasts, my darling. It just teaches the heart how to

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0: New music from Olivia Rodrigo on the Currents Morning Show. That is Drop Dead. Off of the record, You Seem Pretty Sad for a Girl So in Love. And that record comes out on Friday. And Zach, I just caught those lyrics. One day I was home in bed and stalked you on the internet. That's how it works now.
1: You've never done that.
0: Well, I mean, I've been out of the game for a while
1: Like, once upon a time.
0: It wasn't pre-internet.
1: Listen, valuable information that can be both used for safety purposes as well as, you know, future ammunition should things go south.
0: It's research. Before that, we heard the Talking Heads, Road to Nowhere, Geese and Cobra, and we kicked off that set today with Ray, featuring Hans Zimmer. Yep, the
1: legendary film composer.
0: That's the word
1: He's on his way.
0: Well, I was looking for the word composer. Yep. For Click Clack Symphony, which just feels very cinematic, and that makes a lot of sense. 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Driving impaired can lead to costly fines or worse. There's extra enforcement.

0: Announcement now on Minnesota roads, a message from the Minnesota Department of Public Safety. It's Nell and Zach with you on the Currents Morning Show, and coming up in about 10 minutes, we are going to have a very special guest in the studio.
1: Yes, indeed. We are going to be chatting with Chani Lena of the band Polisa, who has not only a big show just coming up this week at Lower Town Sounds right here in downtown St. Paul at Mears Park, but a little bit later this summer playing Taste of Minnesota, too.
0: Absolutely. And Polisa's just, had a whirlwind, yes. I guess we could say, with the album Dreams Go coming out in October, and then deciding to write and record a whole album in front of a live audience. So we're going to talk about all of it with Chani coming up in about 10 minutes. Right now, though, how about some new music from The Sacred Souls? It's Any Old Fool on the Currents Morning Show.

0: Harry Styles and American Girls on The Current's Morning Show. Before that, Caroline Polachek, Welcome to My Island, and new music from The Sacred Souls. We heard Any Old Fool. Well, we've got a special guest in studio, Nil and Zach, with you today. Chani Lena from Palisa is here, and we're going to talk with her in just one second. Up first, though, support comes from the Minneapolis Institute of Art, featuring modern art and politics, showcasing banned art from 1910 to 1945 Germany and the art of resistance. Tickets and more information at artsmia.org. Well, Nil and Zach with you today on The Current's Morning Show. And Palisa released the album Dreams Go last October. And then the band had an interesting idea. What if they recorded a whole album live and in front of an audience? And that's exactly what they did. Palisa had a Wednesday night residency at Ice House last February, where the group wrote and recorded a whole new album called Better Live. Palisa is playing Lower Town Sounds at Mears Park in St. Paul with Sophie Hiroko this Thursday, and is also on the lineup for Taste of Minnesota this year. Joining us to talk about all of it is Chani Lena from Palisa. Chani, welcome to the morning show.
1: Thanks for having me.
0: We're really excited to have you today. And I wanted to start by talking about... Well, you guys have done so much just in the past few months. But I wanted to start by talking about Dreams Go, because it hasn't been that long since it came out, just last October. And those sessions when you were recording it were the last with your bassist, Chris Bearden, who had to step away for health reasons. So the whole band knew that it was really a time of transition, right?
1: Yes, yeah.
0: And so I saw on your website, it says, though born of grief, Dreams Go is anything but static. It breathes, shimmers, and ultimately insists on the power of making art in the face of uncertainty. Can you talk about making that album kind of in this like uncertain, sad time?
1: Yeah, we decided to have a band retreat in some ways. We don't often go away to record, but we went to Pachyderm with Chris. Chris was... receiving treatment at the time, and he was doing this gamma ray tiles that he'd have to put on his head, at different points of the day. So we were all very much close to what he was dealing with, and he was able to play with us, and now he can no longer play the bass. And so we were able to catch some time with him. He is such a talented bass player. Anyone that sits in with us to try to play bass like him is just like, there's nobody that plays bass like him and sings the way he sang with me. So it was a really special time for us to just all be together, care for each other, and kind of, it started, as jams, the Dreams Go record. So we were just... listening to each other and playing, and then Ryan produced those into their final versions that all made it onto the Dreams Go. But in essence, it was just kind of like a final time for us to write together. And it was really magical and kind of sad time, but really special to have those memories.
0: While I was researching and reading different articles yesterday, I read something that, I guess, before the album came out, like, did you think it may have been the last Palisa record?
1: We were still trying to understand if we should continue playing without Chris. Mm-hmm. Palisa is really a family band. It's really about the four of us. Mm-hmm. And for us, sort of mentally, emotionally, and creatively. So it took a couple years, which is the time that it took us to release that record to finish it. It was about a 2-year gap between when we had those first jams at Pachyderm and when we started finishing the record. Mm-hmm. So just feeling, trying to understand if we could go on with Chris. What's the feeling of, like, you have a bandmate who's fighting brain cancer, and are the rest of us going to start playing shows and, without him, and what does that feel like? And at the end of the day, we decided that we could go on playing without him, and just kind of, we have to deal with that grief, and carry on, because ultimately we get to play the songs that he was a part of making.
0: Yeah.
1: And continue.
2: That's beautiful. Yeah.
1: continue that. So
0: yeah, and being able to honor him in that way. And was it Alex Nutter that has stepped in on bass?
1: Yeah, Alex Nutter, and Isaac Levy plays bass with us as well. Now Alex Nutter plays sort of live production. So he's added us as a techno producer, and a, he's able to add sort of more of the, like, what... capitalize or sort of like embellish on the production that Ryan does and kind of add his own beats and swirls and textures into the songs now live. So there's just more life and movement and kind of, make a new version of things.
0: Well, I'm glad you brought up kind of that extra like production element, because I think it really comes through in the Better Live album. Which I do want to talk about that, because how did the idea, how did it come to be where it was like, you know what we should do? We should write and record a new album in front of a whole audience. How did that come to be?
1: Yeah, I had a feeling after the Dreams Go record that you put all this time and effort and years into releasing a record, and then it, you know, it's just done. And the way it works now with the amount of expectation that you're going to promote your record solely on social media. And I wanted to do something completely different to sort of like exercise myself, you know, cleanse myself from that experience of releasing a record. And I love improv. I love that sort of that tenseness, that anxiety, that feeling of like doing something in front of people that may or may not go well. And I like live for hearing something that Ryan makes, Ryan Olson, the producer of Plisa, and what is my like initial, what is my immediate response melodically or lyrically? So what comes out of me like without thinking, without trying to plan for something? And I knew Minneapolis would be a great place to do it. At the time we were thinking we wouldn't have anything going on in February, and it would be like, you know, this quiet, boring Minnesota winter. It ended up being just like chaos, tragedy, anxiety, fear. So at first we weren't sure if we should cancel, but it ended up that so many people in the crowd were just like, I needed a break from patrolling. I needed a break. I just, this has been so kind of healing. There was so much just like catharsis among all of us, and good energy. And so I really fed off the crowd too, Minneapolis crowds. You know, obviously this is our home. They know me really well. They know, you know, all of us were able to just give them just like an escape and make, create a world together. So ended up being a great, great time.
0: You are listening to The Currents Morning Show. Nil and Zach with you today, joined in studio by Chani Lena from Plisa, talking about the new album, Better Live, which was recorded during the group's residency at Ice House in February.
2: Yeah, and this is such a fascinating way to make a record. You know, like you said, you're kind of inventing a new way to approach the album cycle, kind of in a way, given what you were just saying about how long it takes to gestate an album in this day and age. Like, what did that add, that musical element of having an audience to play off of? I remember the residency was called like practice as a show or something, right? Had a little bit of that album of like, you know, inviting the crowd in. This is what police and band practice looks like. We're writing this along with you. What were you able to write with the addition of the crowd there?
1: I brought like, you know, notebook the first time, and the first show had so much good energy because it was that like, you know, I don't have to learn anything. Right. I'm just like, we're all just playing. Ryan sort of is speaking to the drummers and their headphones to kind of give them some ideas or some prompts. And then the second show, I had time that week, like in between the first and the second show, to like work on lyrics quick. And we would have one rehearsal in between those two shows to like run the songs and fine tune the lyrics. And then after the second show, it was the same thing of then I'm trying to like, then we're learning. We're trying to like edit quickly. So that sort of like energy of trying to like, of doing something fast, furiously focused all together. I mean, it was amazing because Ben Evascu, one of the drummers in Police, it seemed like he was having, we weren't sure if he was going to learn his parts, like what he had learned by the second rehearsal. So the third show was like our final recording. That was the songs. But then the show, when it happened, we played the songs twice. So we did two performances back to back. And listening back on the recordings, Ben played his parts like perfectly and exactly the same both shows.
0: Oh, wow.
1: And so we also learned a lot about each other still after like this amount of time. I was like, Ben, that's insane.
2: Yeah.
1: I didn't even think that you knew the parts before the show. And then you not only knew them, but you played them like, so he, on the record, he is stereo and I am stereo. So my two performances are both, you know, right and left on the record, and Ben's parts are also right and left on the record. So it creates a really live sound. It feels like home to me. Mm. Just you can hear the crowd. You can hear my banter. It's like, for better or for worse, this is what I sound like. This is my personality on stage. So,
0: well, there were times I was listening last night, and there were times I was like, this wasn't recorded. It sounds so good. This is a studio album. And then you'd hear the crowd come in, and it's like, it really sounds amazing.
2: Yeah, especially in, you know, we are growing in the increasingly, you know, AI dominated era, right? So to get back to a performance that's really tapping into sort of your human ability to connect to each other, your bandmates, and also the crowd too.
1: Yes. Yep. And Dane Edwards was doing front of house, and we give him a lot of credit on just making all the things sound okay.
0: Yeah,
1: and
0: it was excellent. So. Excellent job. Nil and Zach with you in the Currents Morning Show, joined by Chani Lena from Palisa, talking about the new live album. It's called Better Live, and it was recorded during the group's residency at the Ice House last February. Now, the residency was Wednesday nights, February 4th through 18th, so 3 weeks. And then the album dropped on Bandcamp like the next week. You were talking about it being fast. Like, that's fast.
1: Yes, I was. Ryan, to him, he was willing to be down to do that. But I wanted us to see if we could do it. Because I think at this point, as we're getting older, you need to keep challenging yourself and not continue to do the same thing. So, like, can we do this? And we did it.
0: Yeah, the answer is yes.
2: You've done very marathons. Well. You know, you've done marathons with other albums. This one was kind of a sprint in a lot of ways.
1: Yeah, yeah. So just to see if we could do it. And, you know, it goes on Bandcamp and not a lot of people have heard it. And that is okay. It's just like, but for those people that were there with us, and every night it would be different people, that was very special. So.
2: Do you think any of these songs from, you know, this Better Live series of tracks will make its way into future live performances for Palisa with all these shows you got coming up this summer?
1: Yeah, they have been already because we like them. We like playing them.
0: Yeah.
1: So yeah, they are showing up. And Isaac Levy, who played bass on the Better Live residency, he has joined us for the local shows. Yeah, so.
0: You know, one of my favorite parts of the record, clearly the songs are just fantastic and phenomenal, but I really do love the parts where you're talking to the audience and you're talking to just like your sound engineers and stuff.
1: Oh, yeah, yes.
0: And it's so intimate and just like real and like sweet at times. why did you decide to leave those like interstitials in there?
1: I think... it's just sort of, I don't know, it had a lot of life. Mm-hmm. I mean, Ryan as the producer kind of chose like what things to cut, and only like I got some things cut off because we didn't want to like overwhelm people with so much banter. But just to, you know, not a lot of people, we don't get to tour as much anymore.
2: Yeah.
1: And so just for people to like, that are far away and haven't seen us in a while to like, experience us live. It feels live. You know, it is like a good example, a good experience of our shows.
0: Do you think you'll ever do a studio version of that album, or is that just like a magic that can't be recreated?
1: I don't think we would. Yeah. I think a lot of it too was why we went with that title, Better Live, is for me, I really enjoy performing. I don't love recording a record. It might be my like ADD or my lack of patience, but I'm just like, okay, so now we're going to be in the studio for 3 weeks, and then we're going to see this record in like 3 years. And it's like, I don't know if I'm going to be around in 3 years. I don't have that kind of time.
0: Yeah.
1: So this is like just my, it fulfills my sort of immediate need. And I tend to sing better when I perform. In a studio, I just feel like I don't always feel as comfortable as I do on stage. So that was kind of the title of Better Live. It's like, that's kind of like my comfort zone is on stage.
0: Yeah. So. You are listening to The Currents Morning Show. Neil and Zach with you today, joined by Chani Lena from Palisa, talking about the album Better Live, which came out on Bandcamp in February, but it was just added to streaming too.
1: Yes. Yep. You can get it. You can just, stream it away now.
0: And you've got some really cool shows coming up, right? Mm-hmm. Starting this Thursday, Palisa playing Lower Town Sounds with Sophie Hiroko. Lower Town Sounds at Mears Park in St. Paul. It's open to all. Zach already asked, are you going to be mixing in some of the new songs? But, what do you have planned for the show?
1: Yeah, so we mix in new songs. We mix in Dreams Go songs because that record's not that old. Some of our old favorites. We try to, I just write the set by, feels.
0: Mm-hmm.
1: I've been doing the song enough that I kind of know my songs and what order they go in. So just try to give people a good show. And we play for a good 75 minutes. We'll play for 90 minutes at the Taste of Minnesota. So we try to give people, enough music so they feel like they got, it was worth the drive and laying down of their picnic blanket.
0: Chani Lena is the lead singer of Palisa, and you can catch the band at Lower Town Sounds at Mears Park this Thursday and at Taste of Minnesota on July 3rd. You can keep up with events going on in and around the Twin Cities with The Current's gig list at thecurrent.org/giglist. So we're going to go out with a song from the Better Live album, and I just fell in love with this record. I listened to it over and over last night. But tell me about the song Paradise.
1: Yeah, so this whole record is sort of my reflections on the Metro Surge and just ice terrorizing our city. And this is about the eyes of from the eyes of a child, of kind of that vision of I want my paradise. Where is my safe place? Kind of the dreams that we have of kids, and that the world is a beautiful safe place, and then how it starts to sort of distort, and how I want to bring that back for the children of our city, of our state.
0: Well, Chani, thank you so much for coming on the morning show today.
1: Thanks for having me.
0: It was so lovely having you in studio today. Let's go out with this new song off of the Better Live album. It's Palisa and Paradise on The Currents Morning Show.

0: New music from Lucy Dacus on the Currents Morning Show. That is Planting Tomatoes. That one was released as a Record Store Day exclusive this year. And Lucy Dacus headed this way for the Minnesota Yacht Club Festival. She's going to be playing day two on July 18th. Before that, we heard new music from Palisa.
1: So cool.
0: That was a very cool song called Paradise, which is on the new record Better Live. And Zach, I can't believe they recorded that album live. In front of an audience, like from nothing to a whole record in front of an audience in 3 weeks.
1: A group of musicians very experienced with improvisation and kind of feeling things out in the moment. And so this is what they can do when they work together and, you know, the audience is there, the moment strikes. It's a really great way to capture a record.
0: Clearly, because it's a really good record. Nil and Zach with you on the Currents Morning Show today. And coming up, the 9:30 coffee break. And fun topic today.
1: Yes, indeed. So we are talking about artists that have received honorary degrees.
0: Or academics.
1: Yeah, academics as well, too. So basically, we're talking about artists who are doctorates, honorary professors, that kind of thing, in honor of Bob Dylan being awarded this back from Princeton University back in 1970.
0: Yeah, get your song suggestions in from Doctors Only.
1: Yeah, doctors. The doctor is in.
0: At the coffee break post at thecurrent.org. 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Nil and Zach with you today on The Current's Morning Show, and we're going to hear music news in just a couple of minutes. Zach, what are we looking at today?
1: A bunch of cool headlines from the world of music. A favorite Current Stars album is finally hitting streaming services, if you've been waiting for that. We have an update on a crash for a legendary 80s band who's coming to town a little bit later today, or later this month, rather. We're going to hear from a little bit of congratulations baby news for a current favorite artist as well. New record from a longtime favorite band, and one of the Beastie Boys has a new album on the way out as well. We'll talk about that.
0: Music news is right around the corner. Up first, though, here is Joby Riccio. Now, Joby Riccio is an artist from Colorado who grew up right by Red Rocks Amphitheater and now lives in Nashville, but is going to be headed this way for a Current happy hour at Sociable Cider Works on June 18th. 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

0: Good morning. You are listening to The Current's Morning Show. 3 minutes after 9 o'clock right now. Nil and Zach with you today. And coming up in today's coffee break, Doctor.
1: Yes, indeed. We are talking about artists that have received either legitimate or honorary degrees. Not that honorary degrees aren't legitimate. I'm getting ahead of myself here. We're talking about artists with higher education honors.
0: Yeah, like a PhD, either academic or honorary.
1: Both of them count for this
0: morning.
1: We're
0: calling it The Doctor Is In. And if you're like, hey, what is a coffee break? That's where we throw out a topic of the day. And you get to suggest whatever song you want to hear related to that topic and help put together a 30-minute set of music that starts at 9:30 today. So we're thinking about artists who have a PhD of some sort.
1: Yes, big brains for today's coffee break. So use your brain, come up with some ideas, and help us out at thecurrent.org.

0: All right, Zach, what's going on in music news today?
1: Okay, so first of all, I got an update about Echo and the Bunnymen, who are on tour right now. According to the band's social media, frontman Ian McCullough's vehicle was involved in a road accident while traveling from Washington, D.C. to Philadelphia. And as a result, Ian required medical treatment, although the band also says that the injuries don't appear to be serious. They did have to postpone their show in Philadelphia earlier this week. Right now, their date, June 19th, at the Fillmore, remains unaffected. We're hoping that Ian McCullough is doing okay after this car crash. That's always scary stuff.
0: Yeah.
1: Some better news here. Sturgill Simpson's got some news for you. Now under his moniker of Johnny Blue Skies, he is putting his formerly vinyl-only release now on streaming. He kind of made sure that he was going to give sort of the fans that bought the record a couple of months of exclusivity.
0: Yeah, and it had it was like an all analog release and hit like number one. Yeah.
1: Yes, exactly. And so now finally releasing the album on streaming, including some extra material for fans on the streaming services, a cover of Eddie Murphy's 1985 hit Party All
0: Stop
1: the Time.
0: It. Stop
1: yes,
0: it.
1: Indeed. He previously released that as part of like a iTunes exclusive. He's also doing covers of William Bell's You Don't Miss Your Water from back in 1967. And this was a surprise to me, Procol Harum's classic A Whiter Shade of Pale. Both of those two featured on a 7-inch that he released for Record Store Day as well. So some of the recent Sturgill stuff that was exclusive to vinyl now making its way to streaming. And then, speaking of new records on the way here, Interpol just announced today that they have a new album on the way. The first in a couple of years, the record's going to be called This Mirror Weighs a Ton. It's arriving August 28th via the band's new label home of Partisan Records. They released a couple of tracks out there right now as well that you can check out. And speaking of new music, Mike D of the Beastie Boys, he's back. In fact, he's Mike D, and he's back from the dead, chilling at the beach down at Club Med. It's one of my favorite Mike D lines from the Beastie Boys. Former Beastie Boy Mike D back with a new solo album, the first from a member of the iconic trio since 2011's Hot Sauce Committee Part 2 and the passing of Adam Yauch, a.k.a. MCA, in 2012. The new project is billed as Mike D 5D, and it's sort of a family affair created in close collaboration with his sons, Davis and Skylar.
0: Yeah, because they're in an indie band.
1: Yes, exactly. Their band is called Very Nice Person. And then rounding out the lineup on Mike D 5D is the musician and visual artist Eddie Russia, who he's worked with during the Beastie Boy days, and Eddie Russia's child, Milo Russia, as well as a guitarist by the name of Will Graff. Mike D says, "It's been so much fun making this music with people I love and have grown to really appreciate in our collaboration." He says, "I just hope it's fun for others and not overly serious, because let's be real, I'm really releasing this music into a very strange and dark, power-fixated world that really devalues art and feelings and compassion and empathy and equality." So he's hoping all of the good vibes for this new record. The new album is called Thank You. It's going to arrive August 28th as well. And if the early singles are any indication, just as sonically adventurous as some of the late period Beastie Boys stuff, there's like psychedelic rock, there's some breakbeats, and of course, some dope rhyming, because the mic stands for money. And the D stands for diamonds.
0: Well, we're sending good vibes his way for the album.
1: And one more bit of news here. Be Sweet to Her Baby. Congrats to Japanese Breakfast's Michelle Zahner and hubby guitarist Peter Bradley, who revealed that Michelle Zahner is pregnant with their first child at their Governor's Ball set over the weekend. Michelle Zahner performed the set with her baby bump proudly on display, and the couple posted a photo together from the performance afterwards with the really cute caption, J. Preggy, referencing the band's nickname among their fans. Jay Brecky. Very cute.
0: Big congratulations to Michelle Zahner and Peter Bradley. It is Japanese Breakfast. Be Sweet on the Currens Morning Show.

0: Total jam. Oh, oh, wait, is it over?
1: Happens to me every time with that one. It's like just long enough.
0: Total jam from Tame Impala right there. That is Loser on the Currents Morning Show. Rage Against the Machine before that, Renegades of Funk. And we kicked off that set with Japanese Breakfast and Be Sweet because she's got some sweet news.
1: Yes, indeed. Congratulations to her and her partner, Peter, who is the guitarist in Japanese Breakfast. She's pregnant. Congrats.
0: Absolutely. Hey, the coffee break kicks off in about 10 minutes, and today we're calling it The Doctor Is In.
1: Yes, indeed. We are inviting the biggest brains in the radio world, that'd be you, the coffee breakers, to help us dream up some big names that have big degrees in the musical world.
0: Yeah, it could be, we're looking for artists who have a PhD. It could be academic or honorary. Now, there's

0: a lot of artists out there, like Berklee College of Music.
1: Yeah, they're just making them rain.
0: They have so many honorary doctorates they hand out, but lots of universities do. And there's like, I'm just thinking right off the top of my head, Stevie Wonder, George Clinton, Aretha Franklin, Taylor Swift has one.
1: Sure. And then there's artists who are, you know, sort of brainiacs themselves. Weirdly, the world of Southern California punk rock has a lot of these. I've seen members of Bad Religion, The Offspring, and The Descendants all mentioned. So maybe we'll play one of them as well. Those are all legitimate degrees, I believe, as well. Not that there's anything legitimate.
0: Yeah, academic.
1: Thank
0: academic
1: you,
0: degrees.
1: Academic.
0: And the one I always think of, first example all the time, Brian May from Queen.
1: Of course. Of course. Astrophysicist, right?
0: Absolutely. So you get your song suggestions in from any musician who has any kind of PhD in at the Coffee Break Post at thecurrent.org. And support for The Current comes from the Guthrie Theater, presenting Come From Away. Inspired by true events, this Tony-winning musical celebrates the kindness shown to 7,000 stranded travelers after the event 9/11. Playing through August 9th, information and tickets, GuthrieTheater.org.
1: And if you were interested in winning some tickets to see Muna on October 11th at the Palace Theater, you can enter to win at thecurrent.org/giveaways. 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
0: Coffee Break kicks off in about 9 minutes right now, though. New music from Michigander. Now, that's a project from Jason Singer. And guess where he's from?
1: Idaho.
0: No, he's from Michigan.
1: Yeah.
0: But he is headed this way for a show at the Fine Line in November. It's his brand new song, Freaking Out, and it's on The Current.

0: It lasts forever. That is Wet Leg on the Currents Morning Show with a song that looks like it's Man Get Out, all lowercase, no spaces, but it's really Monch 2. Before that, new music from Michigander. That's the project from Jason Singer. Brand new song called Freaking Out. Be cool, man.
1: Yeah, it'll be okay.
0: That's very soothing.
1: Yeah, it'll be okay. No need to freak out.
0: Nil and Zach with you on the Currents Morning Show. And there is no need to freak out because we're about to jump into your 9:30 coffee break. And we're calling it The Doctor Is In. So why would you even freak out?
1: Yes, indeed. We are talking about musicians with either academic or honorary degrees, inspired by Bob Dylan receiving his honorary doctorate from Princeton on this day back in 1970. We were thinking about all sorts of different musicians that have gotten these distinctions over the years.
0: Yeah. And just to be clear, we're not talking about like songs or band names with doctor in the title.
1: That would be a fun coffee break.
0: It's
1: we can
0: a
1: do
0: different,
1: that some other time.
0: It's
1: yeah.
0: a different, yeah, that's a different like way to go with it. But we are talking about actual musicians who have either an academic PhD or an honorary PhD.
1: Yes, indeed. Exactly. So, you know, this could be everybody from, we just mentioned him in the last break, Brian May, famous egghead, also a rocker, right? We've got all sorts of artists that have sort of earned honorary degrees because of their immense contributions to music. Throw out your suggestions, coffee break post at thecurrent.org, and ideally tell us what, you know, the artist has a degree in.
0: Yeah.
1: We want to hear that from you.
0: That would be great. And we're going to start with an artist who has honorary PhDs. And don't forget, you make your suggestions and join the coffee breakers.
1: Yep.
0: Anybody can be a coffee breaker up at the coffee break post at thecurrent.org. But we are going to start with an artist who has two honorary degrees, okay?
1: Cool.
0: Jill Scott, a doctor of humane letters.
1: Cool.
0: And she got that one in 2014 from her alma mater, Temple University.
1: Yep,
0: and
1: yep.
0: Then just this past year, she was a commencement speaker at Berklee College of Music, where she also received an honorary doctorate
1: right.
0: there too. So a doctor of music. So yes, with Jill Scott, the doctor is in twice. And this song features Trombone Shorty. And I'm not going to lie, Zach, this one it became my new theme song real quick.
1: We looked to see if he had an honorary degree. Not yet. There's still time. Tulane,
0: yeah.
1: Get on that. LSU, somebody down there, you got this.
0: It's Jill Scott featuring Trombone Shorty and Be Great, kicking off the coffee break on the Currents Morning Show.

0: Kind of love the end of that song there. That was Pink Panthers and Illegal. And Pink Panthers became the first woman and youngest ever recipient to win the Brit Award for Producer of the Year back in February.
1: Cool. Yeah.
0: She's only 25 and got a honorary Doctor of Music from the University of Kent in 2025. So big year for Pink Panthers.
1: Absolutely.
0: Before that, what did we hear? We heard The Offspring, Come Out and Play.
1: 2 Degrees in that one. Coffee Breaker D. Dusick pointed this one out. Drummer James Leha is a gynecologic oncologist.
0: Wow.
1: So we got an MD there, and then Dexter, the lead, also has a big degree as well in that band.
0: Okay, and then Queen, Killer Queen. That's like the example I use all the time.
1: Yep.
0: Brian May, astrophysicist, PhD in astrophysics from the Imperial College of London. And we kicked off that set with Jill Scott featuring trombone shorty Be Great. Jill Scott has 2 doctorates, Doctor of Humane Letters from Temple University and a Doctor of Music from Berklee College of Music. That Doctor of Music just came this year. Both of those were honorary degrees, but 2 PhDs. Wow. It's a coffee break full of smarty pants.
1: Yes, indeed. Yeah, this is perfect, too, because I think graduations weren't so long ago. So, you know, a lot of these commencement speeches happening right now. That's often a time where these universities are handing out these big degrees. Think about Bob Mould getting sort of honorary honors not so long ago from McAllister College as well. So there's both local example of this, national. Thank you for all of your suggestions. Let's keep them going at thecurrent.org.
0: Yeah, listen, I'm not trying to I don't know, make something happen, but if the University of Texas at Dallas...
1: Oh, sure. For
0: wants to hey, somebody needs an honorary PhD.
1: There you go.
0: I would just take it. Listen.
1: Absolutely.
0: More doctors coming up. 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Nell and Zach with you on The Current's Morning Show. And Zach, I guess you don't have to get an honorary degree from your alma mater. I just realized that.
1: Yeah, no, it could be any old where that decides that your music is worthy of honors. Mr. George Clinton, I believe, is who we got up next coming up on,
0: yes,
1: on the coffee
0: what,
1: break.
0: Okay, what, yeah. Doctor to
1: yes.
0: you.
1: Well, and known as a nickname, Dr. Funkenstein, too, which is, you know, that's also fun. But yeah, has been awarded one of those Berklee College of Music Doctor of Music Awards, as well as a Doctor of Humane Letters. This is kind of cool, from Clinton College, which I believe has a connection to his family as well, way, way back in the day.
0: Very cool. Well, we are taking your song suggestions, any song from an artist with any kind of doctoral degree. It can be an academic degree or an honorary one. And we're getting back into the coffee break. George Clinton, that's Dr. George Clinton to you.
1: Wow, wow, wow.
0: It's Atomic Dog for the coffee break on The Current's Morning Show.

0: Jon Batiste and Freedom on the Currents Morning Show for the coffee break. We are calling today's coffee break The Doctor Is In, musicians with PhDs, either academic or honorary. And Zach, how many PhDs does Jon Batiste have?
1: It's end counting situation right now. Coffee breaker Captain Opinions reminding us that Jon Batiste, not only a Bachelor of Music, also a Master of Music from Juilliard, but then several honorary degrees, Loyola, New Orleans, SCAD. And then just recently got a new one, Columbia University, this spring, just a couple of weeks ago.
0: Wow, this is keep giving him PhDs.
1: I don't think they're done yet.
0: Yeah, and Jon Batiste headed this way. He's playing the opening ceremonies for the Special Olympics June 20th at Huntington Bank Stadium. Demi Lovato is also on that bill. Now, before that, we heard Bad Religion and 21st Century Digital Boy. That one was also by request.
1: Yes, indeed, and it was a zoology degree. Kevin Gregorius was the coffee breaker that reminded us that Greg Graffin is a doctor as well.
0: Yeah, he has it's a PhD in zoology from Cornell.
1: That's very cool. Yeah, like we were saying, between The Offspring, The Descendants, Milo Ackerman, Bad Religion's Greg Graffin, lots of brainiacs in Southern California punk rock.
0: Yeah, there's something going on there. Also, George Clinton and Atomic Dog. That's Dr. George Clinton to you.
1: Yes, indeed. Multiple honorary degrees for him as well.
0: And one more doctor coming up for your Doctor Is In coffee break in just 1 minute. 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And keep up with shows going on in and around the Twin Cities at thecurrent.org/giglist. Nil and Zach with you here today. And Zach, what is coming up next in your show?
1: Well, at 11 o'clock, your song of the day today coming from blue-eyed soul singer-songwriter Goldford, a guy based in Los Angeles with, yeah, kind of a sound that sort of somewhere in between a Ray Montaigne and maybe some of the MT Jones stuff that we've been playing lately.
0: Okay, kind of like a retro soul situation.
1: Yeah, exactly. That's coming up just after 11 o'clock for your song of the day.
0: Okay, well, we've got one more doctor to play for your Doctor Is In coffee break. And I do got to say, Zach, you're wearing your glasses today.
1: Yes, I am.
0: You look like a PhD.
1: Don't let the looks fool you. I am too dumb for that by far.
0: No. Yeah. Well, we're going to wrap it up today. And before we go, we do want to remind you, if you're doing the best you can, you really are doing a great job. You have a great day. We will catch you tomorrow in the morning show. But we are going to leave you with Missy Elliott.
1: Oh, yes, Missy. An honorary degree for Missy as well here. This was a really fun one. I'm blanking on the school that she got this from.
0: But I think it was Berkeley.
1: Yeah, that sounds right. And if we had to just wager a guess on a lot of these, it'd probably be Berkeley. They seem to give out maybe like four or five of them a year.
0: Berkeley College of Music, honorary degree, honorary doctor of music, and an honorary doctorate in humane letters from Norfolk State University.
1: Oh, nice. Yeah,
0: so a double doctor, Missy Elliott, work it. Closing out the morning show today.

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Music from Dr. John on the current, a doctor in just name only for many years until Tulane University in his home city of New Orleans awarded him an honorary Doctor of Fine Arts degree back in 2013. Rest in peace to Dr. John, Mac Rebenek, the Night Tripper. Thanks for all of your degrees, song selections for today's coffee break. We had artists with both honorary and academic degrees. We can see the full list of artists that we played on the coffee break post at thecurrent.org today, and thanks for all of your suggestions and for helping us out when Jill and, or when Nil and I are filling in for Jill this week. Today on The Current, you'll have a chance to hear a brand new track from Mount Joy and Gigi Perez collaborating together for a cool new tune. Something new as well from Casey Musgrave's awesome new album, Middle of Nowhere. Up-and-coming singer-songwriter B.B. Stockwell has a new one for you. So does Brandi Carlile. We'll also check out something from the local band Bunny Blood. Classic tune from Pete Rock and C.L. Smooth, an honor of an album anniversary from them. Some White Stripes favorites from back in the day. Music from the band in just a second. It's all happening this hour on The Current. And then up next, your song of the day, just after 11 o'clock. Getting us started this hour, Holly Humberstone is an emerging singer-songwriter from the UK with a touching piano ballad here called Beauty Pageant on The Current.

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Brandi Carlile, You Without Me, from her latest Returning to Myself on The Current. And before that, Michael Kiwanuka bringing some mellow vibes with The Rest of Me, the band Whispering Pines, and getting us started, Beauty Pageant from Holly Humberstone. In just a second, some new music from an emerging artist out of the New England area called B.B. Stockwell. First, programming is supported by Theater Latte Da, presenting a world premiere of the production of My Antonia, with performances June 3rd through July 12th. Theater Latte Da produces musical theater in Minneapolis. More at LatteDa.org. Heads up that you can win some tickets at TheCurrent.org. Death Cab for Cutie are going to be returning to the Armory on July 10th. Their new album just came out last week. You can enter for a chance to win a pair of tickets to this show and others at TheCurrent.org/giveaways. B.B. Stockwell, an emerging artist from Boston, specifically the Beacon Hill area where she grew up, went to work in sort of the New York University Clive Davis Institute, which is, I believe, where Maggie Rogers also matriculated from at some point. Kind of studied some music business and also developed her songwriting pen as well. A cool sound that sort of splits the difference between sort of indie folk sounds and maybe a little bit of Americana as well. When You Know is the name of this new track. It's B.B. Stockwell on The Current.

Casey Musgraves on the current More Fun with Double Entendres on the new album Middle of Nowhere. That one, sort of a runaway hit featuring South of the Border narrative, Mexico Honey on the current. Before that, Milo from the local scene with Gaps from back in 2022. And White Stripes taking you to Hotel Yorba and getting us started, BB Stockwell, When You Know, a new single from the emerging New England singer-songwriter. 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I had a chance to chat with Mount Joy when they came back through the studio last summer for a tour. You can find that in-studio performance and the interview up at thecurrent.org and on the Current's YouTube page as well. We chatted a little bit about this forthcoming collaboration with Gigi Perez. Frontman Matt from Mount Joy was basically just sort of dropped into the middle of a songwriter's retreat where he ended up being put into a room with Gigi Perez. Neither of them really the most internet-oriented artists, and so both of them were not aware of each other and each other's reputations. They ended up writing this song together during the session, and then he goes home and Googles Gigi Perez and he goes, whoa, who did I just get paired up with? This is incredible. So this is the resulting collaboration. It's In the Middle on the current.

0: 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It's morning radio for music lovers. Lissy is headed back to the Twin Cities. Wednesday at 8:30, he'll catch up with the singer-songwriter ahead of her shows at the Dakota, and you'll learn about what song on her new covers release makes her pretty emotional.
1: That song makes me cry anyway. It's just like there's so much humanity in it.

Released on this day back in 1992, Mecca and the Soul Brother, a classic slice of New York City hip-hop from Pete Rock and CL Smooth, featuring one of the most iconic songs of the 1990s golden age, They Reminisce Over You, T-R-O-Y, dedicated to the Heavy Boys member Troubled T. Roy, who passed away in 1990. Troy Dixon, rest in peace. CL Smooth doing a great job of kind of eulogizing both his friend there and also just working through a really cool lyrical sequence about nostalgia and about, you know, what we lose as we grow. And Pete Rock just slicing up this incredible beat with this wonderful Tom Scott, the California Dreamers sample right there. Classic piece of 90s hip-hop sounds. And if you love moments like that in music history, check out Today in Music History every day at thecurrent.org. Speaking of eulogies, Gorillaz before that, Orange County, dedicated to the memory of Damon Albarn and Jamie Hewlett's fathers who passed away during the creation of that new album, The Mountain. You heard Haim before that with Want You Back and Mount Joy and Gigi Perez in the middle. In just a second, some local sounds from Bunny Blood and then your song of the day, some Blue-Eyed Soul from Gold Ford. 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And speaking of great shows coming to the Twin Cities, you can find them all listed in one easy-to-read blog post right there on the main page of thecurrent.org. It's called The Gig List. Plenty of really cool shows to choose from, including Jazz Greats Room 3 from the local scene at the Dakota at 7. Music on the way now from Bunny Blood, who joined us for our grand old day celebration over the weekend. Thanks to everybody who braved the heat to make it out for those awesome sets from Bunny Blood, Gully Boys, and Thomas Sneeka as well. You can see some photos of that on The Current social media and thecurrent.org. This is Can You Come Home from Bunny Blood, local sounds on The Current.

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Blue-Eyed Soul Sounds from back in 2011 from Mayor Hawthorne. How Do You Do, the name of that record from the Michigan artist originally from the Ann Arbor area. That one, The Walk. And before that, you heard Local Sounds from Bunny Blood with their song, Can You Come Home? Zach McCormick here with you, and thank you for checking out The Current. This hour, you'll have a chance to hear some more Blue-Eyed Soul a little bit later from M.T. Jones, an artist who got his start in the U.K., Liverpool to be exact, and more Local Sounds too from Sophie Hiroko. We'll be checking out that track a little bit later. Nikki Lee is enlisting an orchestra to help her with a disco-flavored new number, and we'll hear a new duet between Gregory Alan Isakov and Sylvanesso's Amelia Meath together on a cover of a Mazzy Star tune. New music from Robin and Dua Sale also on the way this hour. Plus classic tracks, Nick Lowe, some No Name, some Cure too. It's all happening on The Current. Let's get things started, however, with more Blue-Eyed Soul for your song of the day. This one coming from an artist that goes by the name of Goldford, a singer-songwriter that blends, classic soul sounds with pop and indie folk stylings, has a big hit out there on streaming called Orange Blossoms, and has been sort of tapped by the likes of Noah Kahan and James Blake. Noah Kahan personally invited him to perform at a big festival that was kind of another breakout performance for Goldford. He's done some headlining tours not so long ago, and this is a new single that he just released called Only You Do. Stream and download this for one day only at thecurrent.org, and then you'll have a new song of the day to check out tomorrow on Wednesday. It's Goldford, Only You Do. It's on The Current.

Hey, this is Jesse Wells. My new record, Masks Off, is out Friday. Want to hear it early? I know you want to hear it early. You can listen to it in its entirety Thursday night at 9 during the Currents On Air Listening Party.

That's music from Dua Sale on The Current from the new album Of Earth and Wires. You heard the song I Do, I Do, which nods to Dua Sale's roots with Malik Vosa's oud playing in lyrics that reference a Sudanese proverb, he who mixes poison is bound to lick his fingers. Before that, you heard Sergio Mendes and Brazil's 66, some lovely bossa nova sounds going out of my head there from the Herb Alpert Presents record. Haley Williams, Kill Me, getting a started. That was Blue Eyed Soul from Goldford, your song of the day artist, with Only You Do, your song of the day. 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Music on the way now from Licky Lee, who teamed up with Symphonic Orchestra to bring some of the sort of high grandiosity of peak disco with the big string sections to her new album, The After Party. This one's called Lucky Again on The Current.

Music from Sid Sriram on The Current, the Indian Carnatic singer enlisting a bunch of big Minneapolis names for that album. Siddharth from a couple years ago, that was the song Quiet Storm. Before that, you heard Gregory Alan Isakoff teaming up with Sylvan Esso's Amelia Meath for a cool cover of Fade Into You, originally by Mazzy Star. Nick Lowe, Cruel to Be Kind, his album Labor of Lust came out on this day back in 1979, a classic album in the Nick Lowe catalog. Maybe the best of his sort of solo releases. This one partially is such a great record because it features Rockpile, his band, sort of playing along and adding some muscular toughness to some of the more rockin' arrangements. Nick Lowe also produced this album. He was really coming into his own as a producer at this time in his life. Right around 30 years old, it came out around the same time as Dave Edmunds' Repeat When Necessary, which was produced by Edmunds, but also featured a lot of Nick Lowe behind the boards and helping out as well. This album, a super cool record full of awesome pop hits like Cruel to Be Kind, some rockers like Born Fighter, just a really cool record up and down, and it was definitely worth digging if you like, you know, sort of the extended Mick Lowe musical family, Rockpile, Dave Edmunds, even sort of Elvis Costello during this era, covering Nick Lowe, working with him pretty extensively as well. Happy anniversary to that record, and if you like finding out little moments like this in music history, check out Today in Music History at thecurrent.org. Licky Lee getting us started that there at the start of the set with a new song from her new album, The After Party. That one was called Lucky Again. 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Current exhibitions include Monsters on Vacation. 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Heads up, you have a chance to win some tickets to see Muna, who are coming back to the Palace Theater to perform a show on October 11th. Enter for your chance to win those tickets at thecurrent.org/giveaways. We started this hour with some Blue-Eyed Soul from your Song of the Day artist Goldford, following up some more from Michigan from Mayor Hawthorne. Here's one from Liverpool, and maybe you could also call this a little bit of Northern Soul as well. Joy is the name of this new album from M.T. Jones, a product of Liverpool. I don't understand on The Current.

propaganda. I know cancer's origins linked to Santa. I know Santa's origins linked to money. Mass production of cattle, the slaughtering for the yummy. This glove of the prison, no better, the ghost of the living.

Robin, phone in a friend, talk to me. The new record's called Sexistential on The Current. Before that, The Cure from 89, Disintegration, Love Song. The band just returned to the stage after something like a two-year break at the Primavera Sound Festival. Still sounded an awesome live, and also doing a little collaboration. Robert Smith popped up on a performance with Olivia Rodrigo on a song that's going to be featured on her new album, which comes out this Friday. This is coming amongst news that The Cure has not one, but by the sound of it, two whole new albums that they still want to release, one being sort of very dark, which, you know, you could say that a lot about a lot of Cure records. But the other one, Robert Smith teasing something very sort of pop-oriented as well coming in the not-so-distant future. Great to see them so active this deep into their careers. No Name before that, throwing it back to some Chicago spoken word poetry hip-hop sounds from 2019. That was Song 31. MT Jones getting us started with I Don't Understand. Local sounds from Sophie Hiroko in just a second. First, we get support on The Current from, hold on one moment here, we get support from Hennepin Avenue United Methodist Church, located in the Loring Park neighborhood of Minneapolis, offering worship services, educational programs, events, and outreach activities throughout the community. More info at haumc.org. 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More at prismmpls.org. Each month, our local music team is gathering some of the coolest brand new tracks from the local scene for you on the Scouting Report blog posts. These could be a brand new track from one of your longtime favorite local artists, or perhaps the very first single from an emerging new name in the Twin Cities. It's the gig list and the Scouting Report at thecurrent.org. And the gig list, like I was just mentioning, a great place to find out about cool shows happening around town. Check it out right there on the main page at thecurrent.org. Speaking of shows coming up this week, Sophie Hiroko is going to be opening up for Polisa just around the block here in downtown St. Paul at Mears Park as part of the Lower Town Sound Series. Free live music in the Lower Town at Mears Park. This one from Sophie Hiroko is called Ashes. It's on The Current.

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That's music from Pearl Jam on The Current from their latest Dark Matter. Jeff Ament, band's guitar player, has been active recently. He's originally from Montana and has been hard at work sort of pursuing his twin passions of skateboarding and helping out his own state by helping develop skate parks, including one on a reservation in Montana. There's a new documentary all about this as well, the area that he's helping out and the sort of effort to bring more skate parks to this area. It's called Paving the Way. Before that, you heard music from Girl in Red, Too Much, Sophie Hiroko from the Loco Scene with Ashes. Catch her opening up for Polisa this Thursday in Lower Town as part of the Lower Town Sound Series. Zach McCormick here with you. Thanks for checking out The Current. Got some new music from the Minneapolis Funk All-Stars on the way later this hour, plus a new track from the Mountain Goats that is sort of mining real-world celebrity events for a fun story song. We'll check out stuff from Jesse Wells, who is going to be the subject of our Thursday Night Listening Party series for his new record, which is called Masks Off. You'll have a chance to see that, or listen to that, rather, for the first time this Thursday night. More about that a little bit later this hour. Classic tunes from G-Love, Portishead, and more. It's all happening on The Current. Let's get started with a new one from Modest Mouse. An Eraser and a Maze is the name of the band's new record, just dropped last week, Picking Dragons Pockets on The Current.

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It's new music from Muse on the Current, the always adventurous sci-fi leaning band, putting a sort of interstellar spin on this new album, The Wow Signal, drawing inspiration name-wise from a sort of interstellar phenomenon and also sending that song up into space to premiere its music video. Excuse me. Before that, you heard Portishead with Cowboys, and you also heard Arlo Parks' Two-Sided from her new album, Ambiguous Desire. Modest Mouse getting us started, Picking Dragon's Pockets, their new album, An Eraser and a Maze, just came out on Friday. We get support on the Current today from, from the University of Minnesota, training physicians to care for patients in rural Minnesota communities. Search Minnesota's healthcare leader. Heads up that you have a chance to win some tickets to see Lily Fitz performing at the 7th Street Entry on June 18th. You can enter for a chance to win a pair of tickets to this show and a bunch of other awesome shows right now at thecurrent.org/giveaways. Georgia Meek, a singer-songwriter from the UK who has won some accolades penning tunes for other big hit pop artists, now kind of stepping out from behind the pen, from behind the background singing role, to step into the starlight on her own. This one's called Fabulous. Got a little bit of Chapel Roan energy to my ears. It's music from Meek, and it's on the Current.

Jensen McRae finally moving on after a tough breakup, praying for your downfall. Before that, Jesse Wells with War is a God. And if you love Mr. Jesse Wells, make sure you are tuning in on Thursday night to the Currents Thursday Night Listening Party. Jesse Wells is going to take you through his whole new album, Masks Off, and go track by track, not only previewing all those songs before they hit streaming services on Friday, but also providing some awesome commentary, some stories behind those new tunes. And if you're familiar with Jesse Wells' social media presence and, you know, his stage presence, frankly, too, you know that he's a great talker and really adept at sort of explaining the thoughts behind his songs, often many reflecting on our current world issues. So Thursday night at 9 p.m. is when you check out that new album from Jesse Wells. And every Thursday night, make sure you're checking out those listening parties on The Current. Before that, The Hold Steady, one of their great ballads, Lord, I'm Discouraged, and Fabulous, a new tune from Meek. And The Hold Steady going to be doing a big show in Chicago celebrating the 20th anniversary of a previous record, Boys and Girls in America, at the Salt Shed over the weekend. Zach McCormick here with you. In just a second, some awesome local funk sounds from an all-star group featuring members of Prince's ensembles over the years. 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St. Paul Peterson, a legendary member of the Prince collective, the Paisley Park Collective of musicians. He was a bassist, a vocalist, and a member of The Time and The Family as well. And he is now currently the leader of a new group called the Minneapolis Funk All-Stars, which also includes keyboardist for Prince and the Revolution, Dr. Fink, other members of longtime or the sort of longtime members of Prince's band or sort of extended musical family, members of the New Power Generation are featured in here, members of some of the Prince's touring acts over the years, as well as members of Mint Condition and New Power Generation and more. This one, kind of a reference to the sound here. It's called Gotta Keep the Funk Alive, Minneapolis Funk All-Stars on The Current.

Music from the Stones on The Current, Lies from Some Girls, which came out on this day in 1978. This is an album, like a lot of the Stones stuff in the 1970s, recorded in France, but really a reflection more so of New York City and the time that the band had spent there, being sort of influenced by disco emerging in New York City at the time, as well as punk rock. That one almost feels to me like the Rolling Stones kind of absorbing a New York Dolls, Johnny Thunders and the Heartbreakers type of sound that, you know, I'm sure they helped influence with their own music, kind of absorbing that influence back in and putting it into their own band. Great features of Ronnie Wood on guitar on this record. Sort of a shot in the arm for the Stones in a period when they really needed it. Really fun record, Some Girls. Came out on this day, like I said, back in 1978. And if you like more album anniversaries and artist birthdays, make sure you're checking out Today in Music History at thecurrent.org. Alabama Shake's going to be joining us for some shows at the end of August. They are going to be coming to town with new music in tow. American Dream is the first new single that we've heard from them, but hopefully they'll be sharing even more new music when they arrive. G Love and the Special Sauce getting you ready for summertime. Cold Beverage and getting us started. Minneapolis Funk All-Stars, a new ensemble led by St. Paul Peterson with a bunch of members of Prince's extended family. Gotta Keep the Funk Alive is the name of that new single. In just a second, we'll share a new track from the Mountain Goats, which features a real-life celebrity story from a famous manic celebrity, and that would be none other than Charlie Sheen. First, support comes from health partners. According to the American Cancer Society, when caught early, the 5-year survival rate for breast cancer is 99%. Mammograms at Health Partners often take only about 30 minutes. 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And at thecurrent.org, you will find the gig list. This is a nightly concert calendar and a great way for you to stay aware about all the cool shows happening around town on any given evening. We post those posts every day, get them updated all week long, so you can determine your concert calendar for the rest of the month and more. The Mountain Goats have a new record already on the way here called Days. This is following up a recent album called Through This Fire Across from Peter Balkan. Always wordy, the Mountain Goats are. This one, another wordy title called Charlie Sheen Reaches Out to the Feds. It's a story that originates during the 1990s, 1991 to be exact. The year after Charlie Sheen starred in Hot Shots, he was watching a Japanese horror movie called, Guinea Pig 2, Flower of Flesh and Blood. And Charlie Sheen, in his potentially enhanced state, was so disturbed by one of the movie's sort of gory scenes that he contacted the FBI, believing that he had actually witnessed a real murder on film rather than, you know, really great special effects work. The FBI actually followed up on this, launching an investigation into the film and the distributors, but then they eventually found a making of video that explained all these cool practical effects and decided to sort of sink the investigation. That was probably the only memorable thing that happened during the 1990s for Charlie Sheen, though. I can't think of anything else. Anyways, here's a new one from the Mountain Goats. Charlie Sheen Reaches Out to the Feds. It's on The Current.

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0: New Jersey punk rockers, the Gaslight Anthem, American Slang from the record of the same name, 2010, and the current Brian Fallon, frontman of the Gaslight Anthem, just released a couple of new solo tracks, his first in a couple of years, definitely his first since Gaslight got back together a couple of years back, and he was also guesting on his pal Bruce Springsteen's big show over the weekend, the Music America concert, which brought a bunch of New Jersey folks back to the great state, along with a bunch of guests from all over the country, and Bon Jovi even made it back doing his first New Jersey performance in many years. Zach McCormick here with you. Thanks so much for checking out The Current. Before the Gaslight track, you heard two songs from two albums called Days, Real Estates from back in 2011, and The Mountain Goats with a new one coming out later this year. Charlie Sheen Reaches Out to the Feds is the name of the Mountain Goats song. You heard the song from Real Estate called It's Real. This hour on The Current, you'll have a chance to hear new music from Noah Kahan, who is releasing a new extended edition of his Great Divide record from back in April. We'll hear something from Kells and Mitski, as well as Papa Embe from the local scene and the Black Keys doing a new blues rock cover. It's all on the way this hour, but let's get things started by running down your Tuesday night concert calendar on the gig list.
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0: Tonight you have a chance to see a whole bunch of cool shows around town. The Dance, the early show at the White Squirrel Bar at 6 o'clock. The late show at the Squirrel is Eris and the Piggies. Over at Dakota, Room 3 bringing some jazz fusion sounds. Benny Everett and the Best Intentions. Neva Salute to Independent Venues with Sally Forth and LaSalle at the 7th Street Entry at 7:30 p.m. Rhonda Civic with Mystery Meat and Busey are at 7:30 at Zora Darling. Over at the Turf, you can see Salty Dog with Clayton Ryan and Harlow at 7:30 p.m. Hey Arlo is the band, 8 p.m. at Berlin Club. Yacht Club, spelled Y-O-T, with Rennie Conti, 8 p.m. at Fine Line. And Sawtooth Witch and Mike Munson performing together at 9:30 p.m. tonight at the 331 Club. Telling you about a cool show called the MPLS Showcase, presented by Open Date and ours truly here at The Current. This is a really cool event that is going to be taking advantage of all the different musical spaces in the Hook and Ladder Event Center. There's a couple of different venues inside there, including the cool neon Zen Arcade, as well as the classic Firehouse Room and more. There's going to be not just awesome live music from the likes of a whole bunch of groups, Davina and the Vagabonds, Cornbread Harris, Local Legend and Friends, Humbird, Wild Horses, Shannon Blowtorch, and Lady Midnight. That's all happening, but also some fun activities. There's something they're calling Stoner Bingo, retro video game tournaments, lounge, food trucks, live painting, and more. It's all happening tonight at the Hook and Ladder for the MPLS Showcase, and the rocket band The Shackleton's going to make an appearance as well. This one from their latest record, formerly The Albatross. It's caller number 10. Catch them tonight at Zen Arcade and the Hook and Ladder Theater as part of the MPLS Showcase. More great shows on the gig list at thecurrent.org.

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Sunvolt stomping through Drown from the Trace record 1995. Before that, the Black Keys just released that new one at the start of May, back with another album, this time a covers record called Peaches, a tribute to their favorite electrified blues artists over the years, either folks that they've covered in the past, like Junior Kimbra, favorite.

It's like R.L. Burnside, Willie Griffin, Big Boy Crudup, but also a couple of fun names in there, too, like Wilco Johnson. They're covering a Dr. Feelgood song. She does it right as well on that record. Before that, Soccer Mommy with Driver, caller number 10 from the Shackletons getting us started. They are going to be playing tonight as part of the MPLS Showcase at the Hook and Ladder Event Center, kind of taking over the whole Hook and Ladder event complex there with a bunch of great sets from local artists. Find out more about that show and others on the gig list post at thecurrent.org. 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And you have a chance to win some cool tickets at thecurrent.org. Muna is going to be returning to St. Paul to perform at the Palace Theater on October 11th. Head over to thecurrent.org/giveaways for your chance to win tickets to that show and a bunch of other great ones we got coming up at thecurrent.org. Kells was the star of a recent summer happy hour performance from The Current. We had her out for a really great show at Insight Brewing, and we've got more happy hour goodness on the way for you here. In just over a week, June 18th, Sociable Cider Works is going to be the location for our happy hour with Joby Riccio, an emerging Americana artist from Colorado. Or if you're over in the Fargo-Moorhead area, we're going to be hosting a show with Mother Soki, a local artist from Minnesota, at Viking Ship Park at the Yemkomst Center. And that one's going to be going down on June 25th. For more, check out thecurrent.org/happyhours. This is Kells with Gone.

Music from Mitski on The Current, Where Is My Phone from her new album, Nothing's About to Happen to Me. And before that, you heard the huge, gorgeous vocals of Mr. Excitement himself, Jackie Wilson, born on this day. That was his song, Doggin' Around. I love that one with the sort of dog-related lyrics to it. Jackie Wilson, a key figure in the sort of transition of of R&B to soul music, and also a key figure in helping that music cross over into mainstream popularity. He is a singer with, you know, incredible chops, really, you know, high level sort of diction and ability to cover a wide range of notes, and often, you know, production wise had a sort of a taste for the classics, the jazz and pop sounds of yesteryear, which allowed him to work great on those sort of highfalutin arrangements that made him cross over well into the pop world. So happy birthday, earthly birthday to him. And if you like finding out about artists' birthdays, check out Today in Music History every day at thecurrent.org. Samia before that was Spine Whale. Kel's getting us started with her song Gone for some more soulful sounds. And in just a second, we'll check out a new track from Noah Kahn. First, support for The Current comes from the Bush Foundation, announcing the 2026 Bush Fellows, leaders thinking big and creatively about what's possible for their communities in Minnesota, North Dakota, South Dakota, and the 23 Native nations that share the same geography. BushFoundation.org. Support also comes from Minnesota Carlson and their first Tuesday speaker series at the University of Minnesota, featuring candid conversations with some of the biggest names in business. More at z.umn.edu/firsttuesday. Noah Kahn released his new album earlier this year in the spring, The Great Divide, and now there is a new extended edition of the record featuring some additional tracks called The Last of the Bugs. This one, a part of the original track list, it's Doors, new Noah Kahn on The Current.

0: Start your day with The Current, weekday mornings from 5 to 10. It's morning radio for music lovers. Lissy is headed back to the Twin Cities. Wednesday at 8:30, he'll catch up with the singer-songwriter ahead of her shows at the Dakota, and you'll learn about what song on her new covers release makes her pretty emotional.
1: That song makes me cry anyway. It's just like there's so much humanity in it.

New music from Tori Amos on The Current. That's Stronger Together, featuring some guest vocals from her daughter. The new album is called In Times of Dragons. Before that, The Shins with 40 Mark Strauss, getting us started, Noah Kahan. Doors, the extended edition of his The Great Divide, Last of the Bugs, is out now. 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Carbon Sound is a stream from The Current, playing hip-hop, R&B, Afrobeat, funk, electronica, and more. It honors the foundational role of black music and community voices. 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And on the gig list at thecurrent.org, you'll find a great list of shows to choose from tonight as you're looking for live music around the Twin Cities. There is the MPLS Showcase over at Hook and Ladder Theater, featuring a bunch of great local artists, including Davina and the Vagabonds, the Shackletons, and more. Mac Wilson taking over right now, filling in for Jessica Paxton. One more from the local music scene here from Papa Embe. This is the song Care For You, and it's

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1: The Current, dedicated to bringing listeners the best authentic new music alongside the influences that inspired it. 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

You may have been hearing the voice of Aurora on the current Lely as part of the Tamara Project with Tom Rowlands of the Chemical Brothers. That one from the record What Happened to the Heart. It's Your Blood from Aurora on the current. On this Tuesday afternoon, I'm Mac Wilson, in a little bit early today, on until 7 o'clock, with tunes ahead from Vince Staples, who has announced an intriguing new Minneapolis date at a festival that you may not immediately think would be associated with Vince Staples. Give you the rundown on that later on. One from Etta James, the newest from Harry Styles, and lots of other surprises for a great soundtrack for your Tuesday afternoon, whatever you're up to. And next month, maybe you're up to heading out to the Country Club Festival at Harriet Island in St. Paul on day two, which is the 11th of July. The Red Clay Strays will be headlining. The new record is called Grateful. It's the Red Clay Strays with Demons in Your Choir on the current.

Harry Styles on The Current. What do you say about Harry Styles that hasn't already been said? He vaulted to fame in the band One Direction. He was in the movie Dunkirk. And he has the new record out now, Kiss All the Time, Disco Occasionally, that one called Ready, Steady, Go. Fit in with Spacey Jane and Whatever, some Etta James and Steal Away. The Red Clay Strays began with Demons in Your Choir from their new release called Grateful. I'm Mac Wilson on for your Tuesday afternoon. 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A DUI can lead to steep fines and sobering consequences. There's extra enforcement now on Minnesota roads. 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

Back to the first record that Annie Clark recorded under the name St. Vincent from 2007, it's Marry Me. The title of the record taken from, yes, Arrested Development, to the point where she had to be talked out of naming the second album Babysit Me. Mumford & Sons playing at the new Mystic Lake Amphitheater at the end of July, as is Chris Stapleton separately, that is Here, the collaboration between the two from the Prize Fighter album. And DJ Shadow will be spotlighting on the introducing record at the Palace Theater on Thursday, October 1st. That is What Does Your Soul Look Like, Part 4 from Introducing, celebrating its 30th anniversary this year, and the newest from Vince Staples in that set with White Flag. 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The new collaboration straight ahead from Biba Doobie and the Marias, Minnesota Sounds of Thomas Stika and Rostam, playing at the Fine Line this coming Saturday evening, has a new solo release out now, American Stories, and this is Back of a Truck from Rostam on The Current.

Beba Doobie collaborating with the Marias on that new one, All I Did Was Dream of You, and the Vancouver duo Bob Moses with Last Forever, Spoon, the title song to the 2014 album They Want My Soul, and solo music of Rostam playing at the Fine Line this coming Saturday night, the newest called Back of a Truck. 9 minutes before 3 o'clock, and support comes from the American Craft Council with American 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

Mavis Staples, one from the newest album Sad and Beautiful World, playing later in the summer at the Ordway two nights with Lucius. Human Mind, co-written by Allison Russell and Hozier. Red Hot Chili Peppers, Black Summer, and Thomas Stika, the latest called Mississippi Down. 5 minutes after three on this Tuesday afternoon, I'm Mac Wilson. You can usually hear me weekday evenings on The Current. Taking over a little bit early today until 7 o'clock and then taking a couple of days off. But on the music front, you'll hear songs from T-Rex, the newest from Metric, and Cassius Culpepper dropped the debut full-length earlier this summer called Act One. This new one is Man of His Word, the newest from Cassius Culpepper. It's on The Current from Minnesota Public Radio.

Hey, this is Jesse Wells. My new record, Masks Off, is out Friday. Want to hear it early? I know you want to hear it early. 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

Metric on the current, that one called Time is a Bomb from the new record Romanticize the Dive, and some Kings of Leon and Mustang, T-Rex from the Electric Warrior release, and Rip Off, Man of His Word began that set, the newest from up-and-comer Cassius Culpepper from the Act One album. Tuesday afternoon on the current, I'm Mac Wilson, lots of opportunities for you to win tickets to various shows, including Muna returning to St. Paul, performing at the Palace Theater on October 11th. 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Melody Betts sings soul classics, and Brian Raphael Neighbors performs his concerto for Hammond organ, June 18th. Tickets and info at minnesotaorchestra.org. Afghan Whigs have a new album out in August. This is the first one they've put out from that new collection called House of I on the current.

Jalen Ngonda, the title tune to the new record Doctrine of Love on The Current. The next upcoming date for Jalen Ngonda, A Nice Modest Affair, opening up for Olivia Dean in Amsterdam coming up this weekend. Also listen to Charlie XCX and Chains of Love from the Wuthering Heights soundtrack and Joy Division's Love Will Tear Us Apart with the return of the Afghan Whigs in House of I. Mac Wilson, nice to have you listening in on this Tuesday afternoon. Take a look at what the weather has in store for the next few days. Also hear new music from Lenny Kravitz. I don't know where that came from. I wish we had new stuff from Lenny. New Charlie Crockett, at the very least, throwing some Beach Bunny, too, and other surprises, including artists you may not know have new releases or vice versa. 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This Tony-winning musical celebrates the kindness shown to 7,000 stranded travelers after the event of 9/11, playing through August 9th. Information and tickets, GuthrieTheater.org. 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I can tell you that Mason Jennings has a new record on the way in July. It'll be called Dark Wings. This is the opener called Say Goodbye to the Ground on The Current.

Jack White on the Current and God and the Broken Ribs playing at the Armory in November, Little Beach Bunny and Cloud Nine, Lenny Kravitz as promised Always on the Run, and Mason Jennings, the opening song to his upcoming album out next month, Dark Wings. That's called Say Goodbye to the Ground. I'm Mac Wilson. 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I'm going to go with NCUA. They can let me know if that's not right. So that is our underwriters now. 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A hot couple of days, 86 degrees and sunny, maybe some thunderstorms overnight and tomorrow afternoon as well. And on the live music front, the gig list at thecurrent.org/gig list, including the Minneapolis Showcase with lots of great Minnesota artists happening at the Hook and Ladder tonight. Also Room 3 at the Dakota. Find more folks who are performing today at thecurrent.org. Charlie Crockett has a couple of upcoming dates, including at the Country Club Festival next month and at the Blue Ox Festival this summer. From the Age of the Ram album, it's Charlie Crockett and Kentucky Too Long on The Current.

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music of Kiss the Tiger on the current and Every Little Piece of Me, more Minnesota sounds on the current. Also listened to Tweety, that was the band that Jeff Tweety started with his son Spencer, not to be confused with Jeff Tweety and his solo material, and not to be confused with Wilco, but Tweety was its own entity from the Suki Ray album, It's Summer Noon, Rocket and Another Second Chance, and Charlie Crockett with Kentucky Too Long. 5 minutes after 4 o'clock on this Tuesday, I'm Mac Wilson sitting in today, and just after 4 o'clock every weekday now, we spotlight the Song of the Day. 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You do the math, and that's 5 songs a week. It's a 100-some songs a year. That's up-and-coming artists and established artists alike, and new songs that are yours to keep forever. 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Today, the project of Jeffrey Goldford, records under the name Goldford, has a new release. This new song is called Only You Do. It's Goldford, the current Song of the Day.

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The Revivalists and Heart Stop on the Current, and The High Women, the Super Collective. Let me see if I can name all of them off the top of my head. Maren Morris, Amanda Shires, Brandi Carlile, and Natalie Hemby together as one band from the record that they put out. It's Redesigning Women. Run DMC and My Adidas, and the current song of the day from Goldford, Only You Do. You can download that song for free at thecurrent.org. A new song every weekday, unveiled at 11 a.m. and then replayed at 4 o'clock. 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Straight ahead, a tune from the civil rights era as recorded by Les McCann and Eddie Harris at the Montreux Festival in Switzerland. Their take on Compared to What. It was later covered by, among others, John Legend and the Roots, and you'll hear it after this. New music from Hermanos Gutierrez, their new ode to the Andes Mountains, Canto Andino, on the Current.

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The latest from Death Cab for Cutie on the current Punching the Flowers from the new release, which is out now, I Built You a Tower. 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Started off the set with new music from Hermanos Gutierrez on The Current on this sunny Tuesday afternoon. 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Still to come, back collaborating with Phoenix. Little funk sounds of Johnny Blue Skies and the Dark Clouds ahead of their show in town this fall. And Suki Waterhouse, the newest, Back in Love on The Current.

0: Start your day with The Current, weekday mornings from 5 to 10. It's morning radio for music lovers. Lissy is headed back to the Twin Cities. Wednesday at 8:30, he'll catch up with the singer-songwriter ahead of her shows at the Dakota, and you'll learn about what song on her new covers release makes her pretty emotional.
1: That song makes me cry anyway. It's just like there's so much humanity in it.

Johnny Blue Skies and the Dark Clouds on the Current and Situation, the new record Mutiny After Midnight, was originally only available on physical release, recently put on streaming services over the last few days or so. Johnny Blue Skies and the Dark Clouds playing at Grand Casino Arena on the 27th of September. Former President Joe Biden's son, Hunter Biden, is shouted out on that record to the point where during Hunter's media blitz this week, somebody asked him what he thought about the new record. He says it's Sturgill Simpson, one of his favorite contemporary songwriters. So Johnny Blue Skies has a new fan. Charlatans UK and Weirdo listened to Back in Phoenix with their collaborative song Odyssey, and Suki Waterhouse began with Back in Love. 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I'm Mac Wilson in for a while yet on this Tuesday afternoon with songs ahead from Le Vay, the deluxe edition of her new album, and Dua Soleil, their new release out now of Earth and Wires, teaming up with Bon Iver on Flood on The Current.

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1: 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Great music lives here.

Turnstile on the current. That one called I Care appears on last year's album Never Enough. And a nice little slice of rock and roll from the Dirty Nil, Bathed in Light, shouting out the various people from his life whom he's meeting in the afterlife, including Grandma and Elvis. And Dua Sale, joined by Bon Iver on that one, Flood, from the new release of Earth and Wires. Dua Sale playing at the Fine Line coming up in September. I'm Mac Wilson, usually in evenings on the current to go over a little bit early, and I'll be on until 7, including an extensive look at the gig list just after 6 o'clock, and great tunes ahead from Tame Impala's new record, one from Prince and the Gold Experience, and Leve, the new deluxe edition of the record A Matter of Time is called The Final Hour, Leve with Mad Woman on the current.

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The Most Beautiful Girl in the World from Prince and the Gold Experience on The Current, and Tame Impala, a slightly less rosy outlook of the future, Loser from the new record Deadbeat, as Tame Impala performing at Target Center with Dominic Fike at the end of August. Belle and Sebastian, I Don't Know What You See in Me, and Leve, the newest called Mad Woman. On this Tuesday afternoon, where support comes from Haskell's for over 92 years, a Minnesota-based family company committed to being a spiritual advisor for summer beverages, including wine, whiskey, brews, ciders, and more. 10 Metro locations and at Haskells.com. Muna returned to St. Paul, performing at the Palace Theater October 11th. You can enter for your chance to win a pair of tickets to the show at thecurrent.org/giveaways. Still to come, an artist who will be playing at the Fitzgerald Theater later in the year, an artist who has a festival date lined up and will be the subject of the on-air listening party on Thursday night, classic garage rock song from the Swingin' Medallions, and the newest from the sisterly duo Girl Tones with Volcano on The Current. It's

The new record from Jesse Wells is out this week. That's Masks Off. And the new record you'll be able to hear in full, The Currents on-air listening party, Thursday night at 9 before it's in stores, before it's on streaming services, with Jesse telling stories behind the songs. That is this Thursday night at 9. And Gary Clark Jr. with Pearl Cadillac announced a few days ago will be returning playing at the Fitzgerald Theater in St. Paul on the 19th of September. Listen to The Swingin' Medallions and Double Shot of My Baby's Love and Volcano, the newest from Girl Tones. 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St. Paul knows how to celebrate. After 6 o'clock, an extensive look at the gig list, live music in the Twin Cities area tonight. Arlo Parks from the newest Ambiguous Desire. 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

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And thank you.

Courtney Barnett on the current That Is the collaboration with Waxahachie on the new album Creature of Habit called Sight Unseen. Axe and the Hatchet Men as well, getting help on guitar from Albert Hammond Jr. of the Strokes and Blurry Lights. Depeche Mode's I Feel You and Arlo Parks, that one called Beams. Just before 6 o'clock, after 6 o'clock, you'll get an extensive look at the gig list on The Current, as well as tunes from Devin Gilfillian, Fiona Apple, and the newest from Olivia Rodrigo. 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Well, I hope it's not the last tour, the lost one from Phoebe. It is 87 degrees in St. Paul, maybe some thunderstorms after midnight and sprinkled in throughout the day tomorrow. Be aware of that, with highs in the 80s, then cooler by Wednesday night with some rain, then not as warm and rainy with highs in the mid-70s by Thursday. Michigander preparing the new album Over Before You Know It. This one's called Freaking Out on The Current.

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0: Fiona Apple on the current and better version of me from the Extraordinary Machine album. Devin Gilfillian as well, one of the performers at the upcoming Minnesota Yacht Club Festival at Harriet Island next month. And Love You Anyway, and The Return of Michigander, the newest called Freaking Out. It's 5 minutes after 6 o'clock. I'm Mac Wilson. I'll look at some of the live music tonight with The Gig List.
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0: So there is a free event, a salute to independent venues, happening at the 7th Street entry at First Avenue tonight. Benny Everett and the Best Intentions, with additional sets from Sally Forth and LaSalle. That begins at 7:30, as does the show at Zora Darling with Rhonda Civic with Mystery Meat and Busey. At the Turf Club in St. Paul, Salty Dog, Clayton Ryan, and Harlow. Hey Arlo, playing a free set at Berlin Yacht Club at Fine Line tonight. Room 3, doing a set at the Dakota this evening. And some free sets at the White Squirrel Bar in St. Paul. An early set from the Dans. Then later in the evening, Eris and the Piggies. The highlight tonight, the Minneapolis Showcase presented by Open Date and The Current, happening at the Hook and Ladder in Minneapolis tonight, featuring a lineup of Davina and the Vagabonds, The Shackletons, Humbird, Cornbread and Friends, Wild Horses, DJ Shannon Blowtorch, and Lady Midnight. 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Here's one from Wild Horses tonight at the Hook and Ladder with Sioux Falls on The Current.

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1: Olivia Rodrigo from the upcoming album You Seem Pretty Sad for a Girl So in Love. That's called Drop Dead. 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

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It's on The Current with Lucy Dacus, the newest called Planting Tomatoes, another performer at the Minnesota Yacht Club Festival this summer. 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

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My new record, Masks Off, is out Friday. Want to hear it early? I know you want to hear it early. 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

Joe B. Riccio playing at Sociable, part of the Currents Happy Hour, a week from Thursday with the newest Love of the Song. 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Maybe some severe thunderstorms over the next few days. We'll keep you posted if anything pops up. Right now, 85 degrees and sunny. Rain is likely after midnight, then popping up overnight and throughout the day on Wednesday with highs in the upper 80s. Cooler and rainy by Thursday, and then sunny and highs in the upper 70s by the weekend. I'm Mac Wilson. It's been fun sitting in today. You can usually catch me weekday evenings on The Current. I've got the next week off, so you'll be in the capable hands of other folks from The Current. Lindsay steps in at the top of the hour. Tunes ahead from St. Paul and the Broken Bones, and one from New Zealand band The Chills, alongside Australian band Swap Meat, their newest I Know on The Current.

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Sam Smith on The Current. That is called Stay With Me. It's Tuesday evening. I'm Lindsay Kimball, taking over from Mac Wilson. Thanks so much for listening to The Current. Lots of local music on the way this hour, including some Bunny Blood, who just played the Grand Old Day stage that The Current hosted. Also, some She's Green coming